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3: 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Could you believe it? Would you believe it? How you love that?
0: Hey, there's plenty of action going on in sports right now.
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6: Ain't no doubt about it, gang. Let's kick it off in the NBA Western Conference Final over the weekend. Game 7 where the Spurs eliminated the OKC Thunder. It was a shooting battle from start to end, gang. But late in the fourth, when OKC could have took it to overtime or even sealed it, they just got to passing the ball around and never actually shooting it. And the Spurs held Chet Holmgren to only 4 points in Game 7 of the Western Conference Final against the Spurs. He played 33 minutes and finished with 4 rebounds, 2 steals, and 2 blocks while only taking 2 field goal attempts the entire game. And Victor Wembanyama, man, say my boy was named 2026 Western Conference Finals MVP. Yeah, man, the young 22-year-old Wemby earned the Irvin Magic Johnson Trophy unanimously after averaging 27.3 points, 10.9 rebounds, and 2.7 blocks per game. So shout out to San Antonio securing that series by winning Game 7 on the road. In Oklahoma City, San Antonio actually won 8 of the 12 meetings against the Thunder this season. And in the end, the only matchup that really mattered. And now they're heading to the NBA Finals to face the New York Knicks. That's going down on Wednesday. And speaking of basketball, let's shift it over to the ladies. The WNBA Commissioner's Cup is going down tonight with the Storm taking on the Wings at 7 p.m. on USA. And later, the Lynx take on the Mercury at 9 p.m. on Peacock. All right, that does it for me. That's been your Posted on the Corner Sports Minute with the playmaker, Hollywood Zay. For this story, scores, and more, head on over to PostedOnTheCorner.com. 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And gang, on, give me a follow one time at Hollywood Zay.
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1: All right, I got some trivia for you, sis. You ready?
0: No, not really, but yes.
1: So, you know the TV station VH1, right?
0: Yes.
1: What does VH1 stand for? 5 seconds, sis. 5 seconds.
0: Toya.
1: What does VH1 stand for?
0: VH1 stands for... I have to guess what it stands for.
1: All right, so you know the TV station VH1, right?
0: Okay.
1: Tell us, what does VH1 stand for?
0: What VH1 stands for?
1: Mm-hmm.
0: I think this is Video Hits 1 or something.
1: You go, girl!

0: is DJ Mrs. I know you've been scrolling. I got some tea for you.
1: Who did it? Who done it? And who needs to quit it?
2: Who was that?
3: Here's what's trending on the timeline with DJ Mrs.

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It's basically a money grab, man. But it's what you go through as an entertainer. The facts of the case have come out. I mean, we in court now. This guy wasn't even supposed to be a security in the first place, man. This shit done 17, 18 years for aggravated.

0: 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Just got off federal paper.
1: I think my most favorite thing about Boosie, if something hit the blogs, he gonna speak on it. Whether it's truthful, whether it's not, whether he gonna give his side, whether he not gonna give his side. Boosie is gonna speak up. That gotta be my most favorite thing, and you never know. Boosie just might be coming to post it on the corner to give us even more of the tea. So, you know, I continue to keep you updated on that as that unfolds. You need a recap. You already know we can go. 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

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Big Master P vibe, no limit. 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

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Somebody tell them people Mr. Hem is here.

0: 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Mr. Him.
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4: What's going on, everybody? My name is Sheila. You could just call me Queen. I'm in here representing for the Delta Sigma Theta Incorporated Ladies, Delta Kappa Chapter, to be exact. Ooh! And I'm here kicking it with my boy Incognito. And we posted on the corner.
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6: Ain't no doubt about it, gang. Let's kick it off in the NBA Western Conference Final over the weekend. Game 7 where the Spurs eliminated the OKC Thunder. It was a shooting battle from start to end, gang. But late in the fourth, when OKC could have took it to overtime or even sealed it, they just got to passing the ball around and never actually shooting it. And the Spurs held Chet Holmgren to only 4 points in Game 7 of the Western Conference Final against the Spurs. He played 33 minutes and finished with 4 rebounds, 2 steals, and 2 blocks while only taking 2 field goal attempts the entire game. And Victor Wembanyama, man, say my boy was named 2026 Western Conference Finals MVP. Yeah, man, the young 22-year-old Wemby earned the Irvin Magic Johnson Trophy unanimously after averaging 27.3 points, 10.9 rebounds, and 2.7 blocks per game. So shout out to San Antonio securing that series by winning Game 7 on the road in Oklahoma City. San Antonio actually won 8 of the 12 meetings against the Thunder this season. And in the end, the only matchup that really mattered. And now they're heading to the NBA Finals to face the New York Knicks. That's going down on Wednesday. And speaking of basketball, let's shift it over to the ladies. The WNBA Commissioner's Cup is going down tonight with the Storm taking on the Wings at 7 p.m. on USA. And later, the Lynx take on the Mercury at 9 p.m. on Peacock. All right, that does it for me. That's been your Posted on the Corner Sports Minute with the playmaker, Hollywood Zay. For this story, scores, and more, head on over to PostedOnTheCorner.com. 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

you know, that ain't got nothing to do with me. 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
1: Period. What's going on, everybody? My name is Sheila. You could just call me Queen. I'm in here representing for the Delta Sigma Theta Incorporated Ladies, Delta Kappa Chapter, to be exact. Ooh! And I'm here kicking it with my boy Incognito. And we posted on the corner.
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3: 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My name's Kamaria, and I want to shout out my sister's HBCU homecoming tour page. She is making it big. 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And her name is Indira Gooding. And

0: ahead and check it out. It's really something big, and she's making it happen. Samuel L. Jackson actually just followed her page. He only follows like 1,000 people, okay? Please go check out her page. Shout her out. She's really trying to make it happen. We both are HBCU alum, and that's what I'm going to do, okay?
1: No more messages.
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0: What's up, everybody? This is Pastor Mike Jr. And there's a word that should come to mind and make you smile. It's called incognito. Incognito means I'm able to be in a room, but not in a room. It means I'm able to move, but people may not detect me. And if somebody listening to me right now, you're frustrated because you're asking for popularity, but you don't know how to manage the seasons of being incognito. Incognito does not mean I don't have it. It means I don't have to flaunt it. It means I am who I am and I'm comfortable in my own skin. So every time you tune on to Incognito, you're not just listening to music. You're not just vibing with your favorite people. What you're saying is that I'm going to be the person in my family who can win and remain humble. Win and not be over the top. Win and just remain who I am. Don't let anybody rush you. It's a generation of people who are rising who are going to be blessed and still know how to be incognito.
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0: from back in the day to right now. We shut it down. 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Let it clap, let it clap. Ride this,
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1: Shake that, like you out of control. That thing till your throat gets sore. Bend it on down, put your face on the floor. That till your legs can't stand. High freak, put the word in the head.

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2: 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DatBoyInc. Okay. What's yours?
3: 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Because if they following you, they got to follow me.
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1: 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DatBoyInc. What's yours?
2: 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Because if they following you, they got to follow me.
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0: To live here too. Dee Dee in the morning. Logan Scott getting you through your workday. Uncle Woody turning you up all afternoon long. 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

TBN heels. We can go bottle for bottle in this junk. Strip club stunt, I'm a stunt hard. 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I'm Mrs. One of One. Fall in love every time we link. He got me sprung.com. Mind these girls can't keep it peace. 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Yeah, we both outside. That's my type.

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We get real with you every morning, and Uncle Woody lets you keep it real in the afternoon. 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

0: And three, the beat.
1: 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Ride this while you sit on
2: Let's
1: my
2: go.
1: Lap. 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
1: 1073 The Beat.
2: Yeah. Yeah, yeah. Oh, yeah, yeah. I don't even know, I just be getting out my body sometimes. It's just matching up to my aesthetics, but you know what I'm saying? Motherfuckers don't even be appreciating it. It's cool.

0: Bean.
1: Good morning. It's Dee Dee in the morning. And, well, how's everyone? Welcome to the show. Well, it is Tuesday. It is June 2nd. Jay Cruz is here. Also, Trey G and comedian J.J. Williamson.
2: Uh-huh.
1: And we're going to get right into everything that you need to know this morning and all that other kind of stuff. Number one, it is National Bubba Day.
2: Bubba. Bubba.
3: The name, yep. Bubba.
1: The name Bubba. Shouts out to my husband. They call him Bubba, his family.
2: No, they don't
1: call
2: him.
1: Yeah, they do. Yeah, they do. His sister and everything, she'll call him Bubba.
4: Mm-hmm. Bubba!
5: I like that.
1: I don't know where they... I think it was because she was the baby sister and she couldn't say his name, so she would call him Bubba and they call him that.
2: She Bubba. Couldn't say Chris?
1: Yeah.
5: What?
2: Your words be tricky, boy.
1: Yeah.
2: Words be tricky.
1: I don't get know. Ya. They just came up with Bubba. That's all.
2: Chris' sister gonna get me too next time she see me, because I done met her before.
1: Oh, yeah. Yeah.
2: Very lovely woman.
6: Hey, Bub.
2: Yeah, she gonna get on my tail, though.
1: Yes, she will. here we go. It is National I Love My Dentist Day.
6: I love my dentist.
1: I love mine.
2: Shout out my dentist.
1: Mm-hmm. Yep. National Leave the Office Earlier Today.
4: Day. All right.
2: A lot of people do that. I don't want to, but I mean, I got to do what the day says.
1: This thing, if I finish all my work, can I leave when I'm done?
2: Facts.
1: Like, why else do I got to stay there? If I do everything I was supposed to do and I did it before anything else, before, you know, we clock out, shouldn't I be able to leave?
2: Anything else, I feel like you being disruptive.
1: Right.
2: You know what I'm saying? So just go.
1: I want
6: to
1: leave.
6: But one of your boss or your supervisor needs you to revise it or help another person out or something.
1: I did the job that you asked me to do. If you didn't like what I did today, we can fix it tomorrow.
2: Yeah, you can take it up with my big boss, God.
1: There it is.
2: You can take it up with him.
1: It's National Rotisserie Chicken Day.
2: Love it.
6: I love it.
1: Yeah, do y'all remember, too. Can I tell you, is there any more left? Remember the Boston markets? Are there any more left around in the country?
7: I got one in my neighborhood.
1: Do you?
2: Boston market?
1: Most of them are started closing.
7: So one year, it was Thanksgiving, and Amanda Panda didn't feel like cooking, and we went to
1: Boston Market
7: and bought like their Thanksgiving meal thing.
6: Wow.
7: It was good too.
1: But at one point they were like all over the place.
6: Big dog.
1: And then now I think they closed up a lot of them.
2: They did.
1: I heard it was a lot of mismanagement for
2: that. I read that somewhere.
6: Yeah. And then Honey Baked Ham came in because you know they got size and stuff.
1: They do.
2: Yeah, so, you know. Now they starting to put lemon pepper on their rotisserie chicken too.
1: Are they?
2: Oh my God.
6: Oh, is it good? Back,
2: tricking it out. Yeah.
1: Oh.
2: Yeah.
1: Okay.
2: Yeah. I like that.
1: Y'all think that you think there's that many chickens though in America or in America? We sure got a lot of chickens.
7: That is an intriguing question.
2: It is very interesting. Chicken and eggs.
1: Yeah.
7: How many?
1: Damn. All right, let's get into our birthdays. Let's celebrate. Here we go. Some of this we eating lab grown chicken, I think.
2: Gotta be.
6: Look, I was at a stoplight one time and man, I saw the truck and had a whole bunch of them. Two of them looked at me like, man, get me up out of here.
1: Hey, and if I was in the crowd, I'd be like, he the last one you need to hook up with.
2: Right.
1: He gonna fry your feet, everything.
6: Yeah, I'm fry all of with
1: you.
6: The feathers.
2: Oh, no.
1: Here's the birthday. Happy birthday goes out to the movie actor Justin Long is celebrating a birthday.
6: Oh, yeah.
1: Actor Wayne Brady celebrating a birthday.
6: Mm-hmm.
1: The actor Dennis Haysbert is celebrating a birthday.
6: Okay.
1: Is he the one who do the Allstate commercial, I think? I think he is.
2: That's Allstate story.
1: And then TV host Andy Cohen is celebrating a birthday.
6: Andy Cohen. Mm-hmm. I ain't mad at that.
1: All right, we kick our show off with early morning memes. Let's go, y'all. Here we go. Mine just says this. You ever lost your mom's house key? You ever do that? She act like the whole city got her address now. You ever notice that?
2: Facts.
1: Every time you lose it, she act like, oh my God.
2: Right. Like somebody gonna be like, oh, house key. I know exactly where this belongs. Like, come on.
7: All right, y'all. If you a dad, I'm a dad. I got a dad joke.
6: It's time.
7: Free to use
2: it. Let's go, crew.
7: All right. All right. So my son told me, Dad, embrace your mistakes. So I looked at him. And gave him a big old hug.
6: That was a good one.
2: I like that.
6: That was a damn good one.
7: Take that.
1: My mom would have had to do like five hugs.
2: Yeah.
1: No, that's what she told us when we were kids. She lined us all up and said, you know, you're all mistakes.
6: Yeah.
7: But I love all y'all.
1: All five of us were mistakes.
6: But guess what? She still hug y'all today.
2: All right, I got one. Mine is simple. It says, now watch. Tomorrow going to be July 4th.
1: Yep.
7: Wait, hold on. Let me check.
2: It's time going by fans, boy.
1: It's hell.
2: Now watch.
6: All right, here we go. She she got eczema talking about kiss me on my neck. I'm sorry, baby. I don't eat pork skins.
7: That's mean as hell. Eczema is a serious issue for people.
6: Well, I don't eat pork skins. Just let you know.
2: No,
7: I'm pork skins.
1: I didn't mean to laugh. That's not right. I have dry skin myself. Okay. Okay.
6: You got

0: asthma.
1: That's how we kick the show off with Early Morning Memes. Coming up this morning, we're going to tap in with psychic Kim Allen, plus Jay Cruz is cruising the streets. We're going to see what he's talking about. We got money with the $1,000 mini game. It is Tuesday, June 2nd. All right, it's Dee Dee in the morning.
0: Hey.
1: Dub V, wake up. It's Dee Dee in the morning on 107.3 The Beat. 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

0: starting your day with Dee Dee in the morning.
1: All right, it's Dee Dee in the morning. And guys, we got to have a conversation. The weekend was full of a lot of stuff. We had the, the 50 Cent Baby Mama video drop with Diddy.
2: Yeah.
1: Right?
2: Yeah.
1: Your president, we found out, they said just overnight or something like this over the weekend, within 7 hours, he posted 50 times.
2: Oh, God.
3: And he insulted Democrats by calling them Democrats.
1: Yeah.
2: Oh, damn.
1: Let me see. We found out that a bunch of celebrities, they had to almost cancel. They were canceling that concert because all of the celebs said, we ain't performing for him.
2: Facts.
1: And then Jay-Z did what he did. Let's go.
2: Ay, Dios mío.
1: Let's go.
3: Yeah, so this was probably the highlight of my weekend because my timeline has been filled with nothing but Hove at this point. Jay-Z performed at the Roots Picnic over the weekend, right?
2: Yeah. Mm-hmm.
3: This is a very big deal in Philly. They have it every year. Jay-Z and Erykah Badu headline the Roots Picnic. Well, Jay-Z kind of stole the show with his performance. There was a part where he freestyled over the weekend. He freestyled a portion of his performance. In the freestyle, he takes shots at a lot of people in the industry, including Dame Dash. Check this first one out, where he talks about Dame Dash's teeth falling out of his mouth.
4: Public enemy number one, I've been ranked. The rock's not crumbling. The leprechauns have magically run out of pranks. Your son on a federal jail line mumbling something about having too much in his drink. You know how dumb that is? Another one fumbled his, wonder how I get the blame. His teeth is tumbling out their mouth and somehow I'm the one who done it. It's a murder mystery, gang.
5: Teeth tumbling.
3: That was tough.
1: You know, wait.
3: That was tough.
1: Because it is true, because Dame Dash tries to blame him for this and that and this and that, but he's like, okay, I mean, you fumbled this whole situation.
3: Even breaking up with his woman, Dame Dash, I tried to blame Jay-Z for that part of it. You know what I'm saying? Not only did he take shots at his former label mate, Dame Dash, but he also took shots at Nicki Minaj. You know, Nicki has been very critical of Jay-Z on social media, in songs. Well, basically, he took shots at Kenneth Petty and Nicki Minaj in his freestyle.
4: That lady back on the stuff, she sound like she in love with him. Her kid can't even take their kids enough of them. A rapper can't be my op. I got MAGA Republicans. Them shots came from the very top of the government. Good luck with them. I'm governed by God. You trying to break the government. I prayed for 40 days. My neck get flooded again. This get flooded again.
1: All right, come on, decipher that for us, teacher.
3: Okay, so he
1: look
3: said...
1: Look at JJ.
2: I was so low.
3: Shut up.
5: Hold on, he's going to break it down.
3: So basically, he's saying her Ken, which his name is Kenneth Petty. She's a Barbie. He's Ken.
1: I got it.
3: Her Ken can't even take... And then you heard him stumble a little bit, right? Well, he was kind of like pausing and making fun of the fact that Nicki Minaj stumbles a lot on stage.
1: Mm-hmm.
3: He also, in that stumble, said that Ken can't take the kids to the park.
1: Yep.
3: He also can't pick them up from school because he has some charges. Charges levied against him when he was a kid.
1: Thank you. Because at first, when you were saying Ken, I thought he meant the next of Ken, K-I-N.
3: Right.
1: Now I get it.
3: No,
1: got it.
3: Right. No, okay. He meant K-E-N.
1: Got it.
3: Yeah, Ken can't pick them kids up.
1: That was kind of hardcore right there. I like it.
3: He can't pick them up from school. Jay-Z, he definitely tapped into the darker side of Jay-Z on that freestyle.
1: Mm-hmm.
3: He also went in on Diddy, one of your favorites, your personal favorites, Jaguar Wright.
1: Oh.
3: Yeah, he also went in on Jaguar.
1: What did you say about Jaguar?
3: It was a little light bar. He actually talked about how they were introduced to one another.
4: Everybody think they're the ones insane. You're no maniac. Watch out, saniac, in my presence is straight. That nut ass still stuttering. That chatty patty down on his luck again. Quest introducing me to Jaguar. I don't know why I still f*** with him.
3: Now, of course, you heard him say that nut dude's still stuttering. He was talking about Kanye West.
1: That's what I thought.
3: In that bar. He also was talking about Dame Dash in that bar as well, Chatty Patty.
1: Does Jay-Z have any friends left? Damn, he went for everybody.
3: Jay-Z,
1: well, I guess because everybody comes for him.
3: Facts. Yeah. Jay-Z even talked about Tory Lanez in one of the bars.
1: Oh, no, not Tory Lanez, too. I forgot about that.
3: He even talked about Tory Lanez in one of the bars.
5: Right.
3: Now, I think one of his biggest shots that he took throughout the whole freestyle, of course, had to be Drake.
1: Okay.
3: You know, Drake has a song on Iceman where he like the jig is up. You know, everybody sees who you are in real life. People were saying that Jay-Z was the person that he was taking shots at.
1: Mm-hmm.
3: Well, Jay-Z actually responded back on the Roots Picnic stage.
4: My net worth went up again. Got up 10. Wrong chart, champ. You got to look up again. Look up the Hove. I never looked up to them. Focus at your publishing gangster. Go talk tough to them. Don't talk success to me. Workers in perpetuity is how your contract is worded. Don't make me go man.
1: He went higher on that one. Everybody was like, what?
3: Yeah, that was one of them, that was one of them Triconian bars.
1: Yeah.
3: Tribe of Triconian. Smithsonian.
5: My man introduced
1: us.
5: Yeah,
1: that went past a lot of people out there. And they also, all they saw heard was a big word and went, whoa.
3: Thanks.

0: That was one of them lyrical miracle bars. What?
1: That boy introduced legislation.
2: Wow.
0: But if you know, you know type
2: yeah,
0: of deal.
2: Yeah,
0: so
2: okay.
0: He had to get that off his spirit, what it seemed like.
2: Yeah, he did.
0: Yeah. And I honestly, I do think that he took a page out of Drake's book mm-hmm. with how he dissed everybody in the freestyle. Yeah. You know, Drake did that when he was battling Kendrick.
2: Yeah.
0: He dissed everybody.
1: And on the big stage, too. Yeah.
2: Do you think he won with this, guys?
0: Won?
2: Won.
0: It's a war, not a battle now.
2: Okay.
0: It's a war, not a battle.
1: I'm enjoying
2: it's
1: gonna
2: it, though. It's going to keep going.
0: Oh, for sure.
2: What happens next? Drake's going
0: to
2: address it
0: I'm
2: again?
0: About to say, Drake too light-skinned and sensitive, not to say something bad.
2: You know what?
3: Not light-skinned and sensitive.
4: That's the key word, sensitive.
2: Come All right. On. We'll see what happens with this, everybody. We're watching. All right. Yeah. Thank you, Trey, for that. It's Didi in the morning.
5: This is the highlight of my morning. Hey, what's up? It's Aylin.
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0: seen the sex tape yet, but we do have a wonderful eyewitness in the room.
1: Pause.
0: He is the eyewitness in the room who saw the video is the one who was the least that I would have expected to see this video. And I would have thought it was you, JJ. I would have thought it was you. Uh-oh. And I really would have thought it was Cruz after all four of his babies went to sleep that he would have been the one to see the sex tape.
2: Wait a minute.
0: It was not me. It wasn't me. My mama was in town all weekend, so it wasn't me. I was with my mama. It was one person.
1: I bet she saw it.
3: I bet she saw it.
0: There was one person in the room that actually saw that tape. That was Trey G.
1: Trey G.
4: You know what? Real. I'm not going to lie to you. I did think that more people in the room would have saw it. That's the reason why I came in talking about it.
0: Hold on a second. I want y'all to know that Trey said that he saw this video, and I heard that he's going to tell us all about it with 50 Cent's baby mama and Diddy. And Trey started covering himself up as he felt filthy.
1: Right.
0: Boy. Trey, you feel filthy when you saw it?
4: I felt dirty. I felt like I was on a little slip and slide watching that damn video.
3: Oh, wow. Not like, slippery.
4: Like a little grown-up slip and slide watching that damn video. Uh-huh. So basically what happens in the video, without giving out too much detail and being too graphic, right? They are in this room. It looks almost like a studio. Mm. You know what I'm saying? Mm. It looks almost like a studio because you see like a desk or a board in the background. Mm. And the adult star and Daphne Joy, they are the ones that are kind of interacting with each other. They are doing most of the action.
0: The sexual stuff?
4: If you're picking up what I'm putting down.
0: They're having sex.
4: Yes.
0: Okay.
4: They are getting very grown in the video. And then Diddy, he kind of is just in the background of the video. You see him at certain points walk by.
0: And they're all nude.
4: They all nude. I was just going to say, he ain't got no pants, no shirt on, none of them.
2: Everybody's nude.
4: Everybody. So you see Diddy kind of in the background walking past. He's like, you know, touching himself, doing things in the video, stimulating, you know, himself. But he's not actually like engaging with them.
0: Right. He's just watching.
4: He letting them do all the action.
0: Right.
4: Not only is he watching, he also is adjusting camera.
2: He's directing.
4: Oh my God.
2: He's Scorsese in the building.
4: He was definitely the producer of the situation, and you can tell.
0: Uh-huh.
4: Now, I did see a video as well over the weekend of Sly Diggler doing, I think, a sit down with Vlad TV, if I'm not mistaken.
0: Okay.
4: Where he basically was talking about how Diddy would always just kind of hover in the background and how he never really engaged. But he just kind of like directed as they did their thing.
0: Mm-hmm.
4: And this video definitely proves that.
0: Yeah. Okay.
4: It's got weird lighting. It's like red lighting and green lighting at different points.
0: Mm-hmm.
4: Regular lighting.
0: Yeah, he got different lighting and stuff for his sex scenes.
1: It was a production.
0: It was a
4: production, yes.
0: Okay.
4: And like I said, you can see him setting up the camera, moving cameras around. Now, Sly Diggler also said in the interview with Vlad that Diddy, basically, since he's not... how would you say, well endowed. That is why Sly Diggler was called off the bench in order to please Daphne Joy.
0: Off the bench!
4: Yeah, called off the bench in order to please Daphne Joy while Diddy kind of enjoyed the whole scene. Because Diddy is not, you know, he's not equipped enough to handle that type of pressure.
0: Right. Okay.
3: Or compared to
0: He's not equipped enough to what?
4: Handle that type of pressure.
0: That was pressure for that girl?
4: It can be.
0: Okay, go ahead. What's wrong?
1: So Diddy ain't got no Tonka truck.
4: Stop! Okay. Stop! We're not going to get into it.
1: Okay. I see what you're saying. Stop.
0: Okay. Well, I know that 50 Cent had responded.
4: Oh yeah.
0: 50 Cent was like, everybody's like, you talking about Daphne Joy is a victim. He said, my son Sire, he put in bold letters, is the victim, basically.
4: Yeah. 50 went so far as to post a screenshot as well.
0: Diddy?
4: She said, free Diddy. He has gone through enough being born with no member.
0: Yeah, that was 12 hours. And then he just said, he talked about the court system. I thought that was interesting. He said, Sire is, can you imagine going to eighth grade to find out this is your mom? The court system in L.A. thinks it's fine.
4: Yeah.
0: And it's almost like he's ready. With that being said, he's going to challenge for custody, I can see. Yeah.
3: He's bringing up legal issues right there. He's making it more now.
4: Yeah. A lot of people was asking, too, was it actually Daphne Joy in the video? And you can tell it's her, bro. Like, I don't see what the debate is.
0: Who leaked the tape?
4: I have no clue. Who you think it was?
0: I don't want to say, but I know I would think that... The baby father.
4: Yeah. Hey, two quarters.
1: Two quarters.
0: I can see it. I can see him doing
1: it. Dimes.
4: Shut up.
0: And let me tell you why people go, no, but that's his baby mom's. Allegedly, the first baby mom said he tried to burn her house down. So.
4: I've heard those rumors as well.
0: He hates Diddy.
4: Look, I only watched it for investigative purposes and also research purposes.
0: Hold on a second, Trey. Somebody told me you knew what pillows they were using and everything in there. So what you talking?
4: I don't see them at home.
0: Okay,
4: I don't see them at home.
0: All right, listen,
4: Walmart.
0: Y'all, it's out.
1: What was the story account?
4: Shut up.
3: Darn.
0: Hey, it's out. And everybody, you'll be talking more about it all week long. Ooh, Diddy and the sex tape.

0: with 50 Cent's Baby Moms. All right, y'all. It's Didi in the morning.
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3: I got it.
4: Alrighty, good morning. It's Dee Dee in the morning. We got to get right into our hot topics, y'all. I ain't got time to play.
5: Stop playing. We ain't got no time.
4: Jay-Z has just taken over the show this morning in the conversation about Jay-Z. He took over the weekend.
5: He sure did.
4: He took over the damn weekend. Let's get into our hot topics and find out what happened that some people were saying was wrong of Erykah Badu to do to Jay-Z. Here we go.
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4: Before we get to any of this, anybody see this about Donald Trump's name now is getting removed from the Kennedy Center?
8: On Friday, U.S. District Judge Christopher Cooper ordered officials at the Washington, D.C. Arts Institution to remove Donald Trump's name from the Kennedy Center within 2 weeks and temporarily halt plans to shut down the center for a massive renovation. This ruling is part of an ongoing legal battle over changes made at the Kennedy Center after Trump became chairman of the board in 2025 and then put his name on the building. Ex-board member Representative Joyce Beatty sued after claiming she wasn't allowed to voice her opposition during the board meeting. The judge also blocked plans to close the Kennedy Center for 2 years starting in July, a move that had already prompted the leadership to cancel performances and prepare for the shutdown. But for now, the show goes on just without Trump's name on it.
5: Yay!
4: Wow. Yeah. Why has this man torn up America, y'all? Why has...
5: For real.
4: You know what? Here's the question. The question isn't, why has this man... Why has America allowed him to tear up America?
9: I hope we learn something from this situation with Trump.
4: What you think?
9: Like, how not to allow somebody else to come in there and do the same kind of thing.
4: I'm sure after him, they're going to put a lot of different things
9: in play.
4: I saw something, and they were like, if this right here, I mean, when you look at, they say, America today, and even when you look at the White House, they said they had this horrible stage in front of the White House that was torn up. They're just going through everything that is going on, and they said this is indicative of what he's done to the country.
5: And it's so part of course for him to be like, oh, well, you know, they were failing anyway, so I don't want my name associated, and I was going to bring it back, and I was going to make the Kennedy Center great again.
4: Yeah.
5: So the fact that they take my name off of it, I enjoy it. Shut up.
9: Yes. It's like a big child.
5: Shut up.
4: We're tired of it.
5: Like, golly.
4: We're tired. That's all there is to it.
10: I'm so sick of this man.
4: All right, let's talk about this. I think they said Tracy Morgan was
10: comedian Tracy Morgan, man. You know, they had the American Film Festival this past weekend, man.
5: Nice.
10: And my man, Tracy Morgan, he gave one of the GOATs their praise.
11: Without Eddie, there is no Axel Foley. There's no Reggie Hammond. There's no Hercules. None of that. Eddie Murphy changed the movie business and paved the way for an entire generation of actors. Eddie Murphy has made the world laugh. And right now, the world really, really, really, I mean, really needs that. I'm one of the lucky people who can honestly say Eddie Murphy is my friend. He's my OG. And I think he's my biological father.
10: Man, shout out to Tracy, man. And shout out to Eddie Murphy, man. You know what? Eddie, when it comes to being, having acting range and doing characters, he's the top tier to me.
4: Yeah, he's the top tier, man,
10: when it comes to doing, you know, different characters and just acting, period, man. He's never really just got his flowers as far as winning an Oscar or awards and stuff like that, man. But to me, he's the GOAT when it comes to acting.
5: It's so crazy, too, how a lot of comedians kind of herald Eddie in that way.
10: Yeah,
5: you know what I'm saying?
10: Absolutely.
5: Like, everybody kind of has the same thought of mind when it comes to...
10: Yeah, man, I think he put the blueprint when it comes to acting, man, as far as being a comedian, man, just showing the range of versatility when it comes to, you know... And when it comes to... improv on the movies, oh my god, you can just see so many actors that's in a movie with them just laugh doing the movie. You be in the movie watching this movie, man, you see somebody just really smiling because he goes off the dome. So dope, man. So
5: it's wild to see legends honor a legend.
10: Absolutely.
5: Crazy.
4: Speaking of legends, let's talk about it. Rolling Loud, they said, tell me about this.
5: So Rolling Loud went down. Not Rolling Loud, it was the Roots Picnic.
10: The Roots Picnic.
5: Picnic went down over the weekend, and a lot of people are talking about it. Of course, Jay-Z is all of the buzz from the Roots Picnic. He overshadowed damn near probably everybody else's performance at that thing. You know, Erykah Badu also co-headlined with Jay-Z over the weekend as well. She has been catching a little bit of flack on social media because she was seen filming Beyonce and the kids leaving Rolling Loud, and people were asking, why the hell are you filming them? That should be like a security issue almost.
4: Okay.
5: As prestigious as we hold Beyonce, I guess.
4: Yeah.
5: A lot of people were saying that she

0: shouldn't have been filming them getting into the car.
1: What did y'all think of it?
2: I think that Beyonce is such a so big that even big celebs, like when they see her, they don't know how to act.
1: Right. Maybe well, that's what it is.
0: But you there's also been a little bit of storied history between Beyonce and Erykah Badu. And people are saying that, you know, they kind of had like a little bit of a beef back in the day. Because who said Beyonce, Erykah Badu, say copied one of her looks mm-hmm. for her video or something mm-hmm. like that. Mm-hmm. So a lot of people were saying she might have did it out of spite.
1: Damn.
0: Yeah.
2: That's ugly.
1: No. Yeah. All right. Hey, listen, there you go. Those are your hot topics. Coming up, we're going to play our $1,000 minute game next. It's Dee Dee in the morning.
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4: 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Why are we standing here?
3: You turn on the TV. I'll grab my tablet.
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0: Good morning, Didi in the morning on this Tuesday. I think I see him. I was looking for one person, and I see him. Good morning, Trey. We going to get along today?
1: I hope so.
0: Me too.
1: I fully intend to get along with you too. Every day I walk in here.
0: Okay.
1: Every day.
2: Right. I do. Trey really do be putting the effort in, but sometimes he just got to let go.
0: and when he let go, bye.
1: Boy.
0: Trey G is here to tell us what's trending with Trey. What you got?
1: Hey, so I'm hearing that one of our African-American staples might cost you a little bit more when you walk into a restaurant
0: nowadays. What, some bergamot grease?
1: What?
0: Sulfur 8, bergamot grease.
1: No. Chicken and waffles.
0: Oh. Chicken and waffles. Hold on a second. JJ know about that bergamot?
2: Man, golly.
0: Lord have mercy. Gotta get that scalp greased.
1: Okay,
0: what you got?
1: No,
0: what
1: is it? So Atlanta restaurant owners say that they are adding a mandatory 20% tip ahead of the World Cup being in that city because other cultures outside the U.S. tend not to tip well.
0: Oh, wow.
1: Is what they're saying. So Atlanta is saying we're going to add an extra 20% just in case y'all don't want to leave a tip. You're going to automatically leave one anyway.
3: Wow. Might as well.
1: So wow. Chicken and waffles going to cost you a little more.
0: Okay.
1: Shouts out ATL.
0: Thank you. Shouts out. All right, listen, coming up, we got the 5 things you need to know to start your day. Next, it's Didi in the morning.
4: Come on, everybody.
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2: Good morning, it's Didi in the Morning, and welcome to the show. It is Tuesday.
3: Hey.
2: All right, there is comedian J.J. Williamson. Trey G's here, and there he is, J. Cruz.
4: Hey.
2: Let's get right to the five things you need to know to start your day.
5: Number one.
6: The five things you need to know right now on Didi in the Morning.
2: Why didn't nobody tell me this? For all the fellas listening right now, ladies, you're going to be mad, but fellas, you're going to be happy. Anybody hear what Apple is working on?
3: What's that?
2: Apple is working on an iPhone anti-snatching feature.
3: Oh, I saw
2: that. That would automatically lock the phone if it detects it was grabbed from your hand. So if you laying in bed or something, you out with your man, your woman, y'all all out, and a man, ladies, is trying to get on his phone to do something, and you snatch it out of his hand, it's going to lock.
7: I feel like a man came up with this.
2: Yeah, it's going to lock.
7: But this is genius.
2: Yeah, they said that phone will lock the moment it is snatched.
3: Yeah.
2: So don't try to snatch a phone out of nobody's hand.
7: You can't take it calmly.
3: Yeah. Our phone might be turning over a new leaf, because they normally be the snitching. They be the snitching network.
4: They're trying to help you cheat now.
2: There it is. Yeah. Thank you, iPhone.
8: Yeah, it must be crazy. Well, ladies and gentlemen, we all know that NBA Finals coming up real soon. It looks like I'm probably going to never attend the NBA Finals.
2: You saw the prices.
8: Oh, my good goobly goo. I do mean goobly goo.
2: I ain't heard that term in a long time.
8: Goobly goo. Uh-huh. Yeah. That means I ain't going to be able to make it, man. These tickets are outrageous, man. All the way up into the nosebleed. Is at least $1,300. Way up there. Now, there's somebody that's willing to give their tickets away for just one game. Hear me out. One game, not the series. One game. They're offering $500,000,
2: man. For one ticket?
8: Just one damn ticket to sit there for one of the games. Not the whole series, but one game. It's front row, but God.
2: Nah. Now, you know what I did hear? I heard that tickets are on average, tickets are about $1,900 to go to the game if you're in San Antonio.
8: Yes.
2: But New York, they said it's $4,000.
8: And that's crazy. Mm-hmm. And that's not even a great seat. Mm. So, yeah, I just hope NBC and ABC, ABC has the game. I hope it don't buffer because I'm sure it'll be at home.
2: Yeah, but if you do want to go and you have the money, it's better to go in San Antonio. It's a little cheaper to see.
8: Yeah.
2: Same folks.
7: Same group of guys.
2: Yeah, right, it's the same group of guys. Same team.
8: Yeah. It's just
2: cheaper in San Antonio.
7: It's just different accommodations. Yeah.
8: Absolutely.
4: All right, so let's talk about it. So the Census Bureau is projecting for the first time ever, the United States is on track to become a majority non-white nation, first time in history, by 2050, driven by immigration, higher birth rates among Hispanic and Asian American populations.

0: populations and the decline in non-Hispanic white Americans.
1: Hey, guess what? That's the reason why they say your president right now is doing what he's doing. That's what they're afraid of the fact that the America will be...
0: White people just got to start with babies. Don't have babies.
1: Well, they are, but they're having them with black men, Hispanic men. Yeah. That's what they were saying. Yeah,
0: that's what it is.
1: That's what, you guys ever heard that? There was a book or something. It was called The Browning of America.
0: Yeah, I love when they say, you ever seen what an American will look like by 2050? They're like this light-skinned
1: and
0: person.
1: And that is what
0: like
1: they're supposed
0: hair.
1: To be afraid of. A lot of folks, and they say even MAGA, allegedly. I don't know. But anyway, let's move on.
2: Damn. Something else people are afraid of is a sex tape of them coming out. You know, Daphne Joy and Diddy and Sly Diggler actually had this happen to them here recently. Over the weekend, actually. Daphne Joy, of course, is the baby mama of 50 Cent and the ex of 50 Cent. She was seen on the sex tape. I'm having intercourse with Sly Diggler, and Diddy was in the background watching and filming. She actually has now put out a statement, Daphne Joy, did. She said, everybody plays the fool sometimes, and I have been the biggest fool. I just wanted my man at the time to be happy and satisfied. I wanted to fulfill all of his desires. Even if it meant breaking my own boundaries, I deeply loved him and believed he loved me too. Now, it is a really long statement, and she pretty much is talking about how she wasn't in her right mind during the statement, and she didn't know that she was being filmed. It was a lot of stuff. Well, she didn't consent to being filmed.
3: Damn.
1: She didn't?
2: She didn't consent is what she
1: didn't
2: said.
1: Didn't you say he was adjusting the camera and moving it?
2: I ain't gonna lie to you. In the video, she might as well have looked at the camera and said, hey, y'all. She might as well.
1: How I look.
3: She might as well just say, hey, get my best side now.
2: Come on now.
1: But now it's, I didn't know. I was in love. Man, I'm apologizing. Yeah. Okay.
2: Be mindful, fellas. Be mindful.
1: Apologize to that child. Like 50 said, gotta go to school.
2: Yeah.
1: And everybody gonna be like, your mama in the tape. We saw it. My daddy saw it.
2: Yeah.
0: That part crazy.
2: My daddy saw it.
1: My daddy was watching it. All right.
3: Gosh.
1: All right. Again. Hey, listen. Those are your five. We need somebody to play our $1,000 minute game. You answer 10 questions correctly. Win the cash this morning at 833. Talk to Dee Dee.
3: That's 833-825-5233.
1: It's Dee Dee in the morning. 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It's Dee Dee in the morning on 107.3 The Beat.
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0: What?
1: Yeah, Lipton onion soup. So to put it in your burger and then you put it on the grill.
2: Oh, I didn't know that.
0: Yeah.
2: Interesting.
1: Somebody else has put, they put ranch, dried ranch dressing in. So again, Lipton onion is the dry packet.
0: Right.
1: But you do the dry packet of ranch too, I heard is good.
3: So you just put the seasoning in there, whatever.
1: And you
3: that
1: mix
3: packet.
1: It in your ground beef and you make you a burger.
3: Okay.
1: Trey gonna try that. Look at Trey.
2: I'm writing this recipe down.
0: Oh. It's delicious.
2: For real.
0: And look here, put them buns on the grill for a couple of seconds, too.
2: Yeah.
1: Put some butter on them first, though. You put some butter on them.
0: Oh, yeah, you got to put butter on the first.
2: Butter them buns.
0: Boy.
2: Butter them buns.
1: All right, listen, let's get into the

0: This is Andre. Hey, Dre.
1: Good morning.
0: Good morning.
2: Good morning.
1: Hey, good morning.
0: Good morning.
3: Dre, how you doing this morning, my brother?
1: Doing great. I'm on my way to work. How are y'all doing?
3: We're doing good. Tell me what you did this week.
1: I had a big softball tournament up in Oklahoma.
0: Oh, you went to a, okay. A
4: softball. Did you play, coach? What happened?
1: I play 40 and over.
4: Oh, nice. How'd you do?
1: Let's not talk about that one.
0: We ain't
1: do too great.
0: Oh, okay. Andre, do you have kids?
1: No kids.
0: Oh, that's why you get to have extra fun.
4: Yeah,
0: and
4: like
0: play
4: go
0: softball
4: to softball
0: and
4: games and stuff like that.
0: Yeah. How old are you, Andre?
1: I'm 46.
2: 46. That's one unicorns.
0: Now you really are.
2: Yeah.
0: No kids. Unicorn with no kids.
4: And play softball.
0: Andre, do you not want kids?
1: Right.
0: You're not married or anything? You not want them?
1: I did when I was younger. Now I think I'm too old. I don't want to be that old parent, you know? 60 years old running after a 15-year-old.
3: Yeah, you ain't lying.
2: I feel it.
3: Yeah.
2: I feel it.
3: Tell the truth, them knees popping nine.
2: Shut up.
0: Let's get into the game. Spin the wheel.
5: DJ Cruz. JJ from the Sip.
6: Trey G.
5: J. Cruz.
6: No bonus.
0: No bonus. They feel like you ain't got no kids.
4: Yeah,
0: you don't need no extra.
4: You got enough extra. Extra time. Extra.
0: All right.
4: So listen, my brother, here we go. I'm going to read you a question. If you don't know the answer, just say pass because you got to save time. You only got a minute, and I'll come back to it if you got it incorrectly. All right, I'll give it to you again, and you can try again. So just think fast and keep it moving. You ready?
1: Sounds good. Let's go.
4: All right, here we go. Would you rather go on vacation alone or with a group?
1: A group.
4: Hurry up. Where would you go on your dream vacation?
1: Pacific Asia.
4: Okay.
1: Vietnam.
4: Questlove is a member of which band?
1: The Roots.
3: Dang.
4: Which 90s sitcom is getting a sequel on Netflix?
1: Pass.
4: The World Cup is centered around what sport?
1: Soccer.
3: Dang.
4: How old is singer Jennifer Hudson?
1: 31, 32, 33, 34, 35.
4: What was 36, the third question I asked you?
1: Number three, FIFA?
4: Which HBCU did J.J. Williamson go to, graduate from?
1: Pass.
4: What does TSA stand for?
1: Which one? I'm sorry, repeat that.
4: TSA. What's that stand for?
1: TSA. Pass.
4: Spell the word resuscitation.
0: Damn. Dre, 4 out of 10. 4 out of 10.
4: Ouch.
0: What you missed was this one. Which 90s sitcom is getting a sequel on Netflix? Different World.
3: It's a different world.
0: I mean, that's hard to... Yeah. Okay. How old is singer Jennifer Hudson? She's 44. What was the third question that J. Cruz asked? It was Questlove is a member of which band?
3: Yep. Mm-hmm.
0: Which HBCU did J.J. Williamson graduate from? Alcorn State University.
3: Come on now.
0: What does TSA stand for? Transportation Security Administration. And then did you guys get to resuscitation?
4: Kind of, not really.
1: No.
4: Not really. Okay. Let's squeeze it in there.
0: All right. It looks like you got 4 out of 10. You're going to get $10 every correct answer. We added up as $40. But guess what? Can't do that. Nobody leaves our show with less than $50 coming to you, sir.
3: All right. Hey, come on, man.
0: $50, Dre.
2: Great job.
0: Should do me a favor. Tell everybody the show that gave you a shot at $1,000.
1: DD in the morning.
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4: Your beat traffic is driven by City National Bank. All right, so we got to find out. Any delays or accidents happening? What you got?
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1: Good morning. Here's your traffic update. In Fayette County, there's a tree on the roadway on County Route 2 at Mount Olive Road. In Putnam County, a disabled vehicle on I-64 West at mile marker 41. In Kanawha County, pulled down with lines at County Route 9, Smith Creek Road and Camelot Lane. Both lanes are closed. And in Kanawha County, a vehicle fire on U.S. 60 East at U.S. 119 South. I'm Chapel in the WCHS Network Traffic Studio.
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0: I'm going to tell him that I was smoking a black in his car and I wasn't paying attention and crashed it.
1: Okay, let's call Eric.
2: Hello?
0: Eric.
2: Huh?
0: Hey, what you doing?
2: Eric?
0: Yes, it's Erica.
2: What's up?
0: Okay, well, I was on my way to the store this morning and I didn't see this car in front of me and I was trying to light my black at the same time and I hit the back.
2: Whoa, hold the fuck up. You driving the car and you went to the store and you lighting a black in the car?
0: Yeah.
2: I thought we said we won't go smoke in the car, Erica.
0: You more concerned about me smoking a black in the car than me crashing?
2: Okay,
0: the car?
2: All right. Finish the story.
0: No, I'm done. Eric, I crashed the car.
2: What the f***? What do you mean you crashed the car? How the f*** you crashed the car?
0: I wasn't paying attention. There was a car in front of me.
2: What the f***? Erica, please tell me you playing with me right now.
0: I'm not playing.
2: What the f***, Erica? Why the hell would you... First you smoking the car, then you crashed the f***ing car. How bad is it?
0: I think you can fix it. It's just the door. It won't close.
2: What the f*** you mean I can fix it? I ain't no f***ing car repair, dude. What the f***?
0: It can't get fixed, Eric.
2: With whose money, Erica?
0: Okay.
1: Hey, Eric, how you doing?
2: Not good. What's up?
1: I got to tell you right now, this right here is the man.
2: That's what's up. Erica, you with me?
1: Yeah, it's a joke. Yeah. It's a joke.
0: I'm going to get in so much trouble.
1: Eric, what kind of car is it that you guys have that you're so concerned about? What kind of car is it?
2: 2008 Mitsubishi Galant.
1: Y'all give it up for Erica and her man,
3: Eric. Get in on the fun and prank call someone you know. Tell us how at DDMakesMeLaugh.com.
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0: He's in pub too.
1: Where you at?
0: At the house with it, watching sinners.
1: Who you with?
0: On the couch with my favorite sinner. I was about to, but you convinced us. Should I decorate her walls or log off to Pinterest? Never too late to meditate on emotional attachments. Even if I

0: 1073.
1: Hey, good morning. It's Dee Dee in the morning. All right, let me tell y'all something right now. There is J. Cruz, also Trey G, and comedian J.J. Williamson. Got to get into these hot topics, y'all. Of course, everybody is talking about Jay-Z getting up on stage at the big Roots picnic in Philadelphia. Everybody's talking about it now because of what he had to say. We got to let you hear it. Here we go.
0: If you're talking about it, Dee Dee's talking about it. Hot Topics on Dee Dee in the Morning.
1: First, we got to talk about this. You all saw this. NAACP panelist was met with boos while speaking about unity. Take a listen.
2: The numbers, what we can't have is that solidarity, because our cause is our cause. So we all know that we want to be able to eat. You know, we should all be able to eat, to flourish, to be able to be happy in this city. And so whatever that looks like to you is what needs to be communicated to the powers that be.
3: Solidarity with whom? Could you describe who you need to be in solidarity with? I'm confused.
2: For me, that's black and brown people throughout the city.

0: I'm not sure if Christian was there.
1: Can't stand
2: he started booing with the black and brown, huh? Yeah.
1: What we cannot do is have that kind of division. We cannot have that kind of division.
2: Well, can we not have that when it's time to vote, though? When it's time to look at the issues that affect all of us, can we look at that part, please?
1: Sure, 100%.
2: Because I think that I agree with you. We all need to come together because we have to understand just because it doesn't happen in your community doesn't mean it's coming.
1: Right. Right.
2: Doesn't mean that it's not. You get what I'm saying? Like, we got to care about everybody instead of just our own. So I would say that, the unity needs to come together. Yeah. But also when it comes to voting and certain things that
1: I think on both sides, we have to be more considerate, and we have to really try.
2: Okay.
1: We have to really try on both sides.
2: Let's move on and talk about academics, y'all.
3: So academics out here talking, he's got to do what he got to do. 50 Cent can't make jokes about Diddy and this sex tape. That's his stance, and he's standing on it.
4: Yo, Fifth, I love you, brother, but you can't joke about a man having a small dick if he had your bitch bent up like a pretzel and had whatever he wanted from your bitch. And I know you're going to say that's not your girl, but that's your baby mom's. I promise you, like, with all due respect, I love 50. 50, don't get mad at me. You know we're on the same team all the time. But listen, Fifth, I guarantee Diddy was having your girl do shit that you never thought she would even ever do. He was embarrassed to even be like, you can't talk. You can't clown. Sorry. When she walking like this in the kitchen and she limping because you get Sly Diggler who just hit her with the 15-inch python. That's y'all son. Y'all son is looking at it like, mommy, you good, mommy?
2: Wow.
1: Yay. They said academics is the most consistent ish talker of the generation.
2: And he is, but I... Oh, I didn't know that.
1: Which part?
2: Diggler.
1: Which part about
2: Diggler?
1: Which part about him?
2: What he just said, I had no idea.
1: We'll see how far I can push this.
2: Ouch.
3: Not ouch.
2: Okay, move on.
1: Ouch.
2: And you know what?
1: Why are you hurting?
2: 50, Vindy. Oh, yeah, somebody said, yeah, they're going to beef forever. 50 Cent and Diddy will beef forever.
1: Yeah, I think you said it earlier when we were talking about this a little bit. You were saying how these rappers nowadays, they are going after, like, these other rappers, baby mamas. It's kind of like a jug to them.
2: Yeah, it's a part of the beef that they have, I heard.
1: Right.
2: They will do all kinds of stuff. They said that the beef doesn't just stay on record and everything, right?
1: Right.
2: They say it goes other places. I see where they mess with each other's girls and mamas.
1: After watching that video, I ain't going to lie, Diddy took it far.
2: They said that's what they're
1: going to
2: be forever. All right, let's talk about Jay-Z.
1: Yep, so Jay-Z caused quite a stir at the Roots picnic over the weekend. He basically was taking shots at a lot of different rappers, a lot of different artists. He took shots at Dame Dash, Nicki Minaj, Tony Busby caught a couple slugs over the weekend.
5: Yeah, he did.
1: The biggest rapper, though, I think they caught a bar was the homie Drake.
6: My net worth went up again. Got up 10. Wrong chart, champ. You got to look up again. Look up the hove. I never looked up to them. Your publishing gates to go talk tough to them. Don't talk success to me. This is workers. In perpetuity is how your contract is worded. Don't make me go for man.
1: Of course, Drake had a bar on his new album where he was like, the jig is up, and everybody said he was taking shots at Jay-Z, Jigga Man, whatever you want to say. And so he got on the Root stage and did that.
2: All right, so what have some of the other folks been saying in the industry? Anybody say anything about it?
1: I did see Bobby Shmurda say, bro, 56, and he's sitting here talking like this. Now he wants to be an activist. He's having an identity crisis. I saw Papoose actually have some good words to say about Jay-Z. He was pretty much saying that Brooklyn is back, man.
2: Right.
1: Like, Hov is spinning like this, the game is in a good place.
2: Right. And so, then Dame Dash had something to say.
1: Dame Dash called him Goofy. Yeah. He had an AI image of Goofy with an afro and some shades on.
2: Yeah, because Jay-Z debuted a nice afro. I liked his hair. I like it better than them dookie braids or whatever the hell he had.
1: They were wigs.
2: Wigs, whatever they were.
1: Cut it out.
2: Whatever they were, I didn't like them.
5: I'm just glad they loose now.
2: Me too.
5: Glad they loose now.
2: You let that hair loose. It was not a good complimentary look for him to me.
1: Okay.
2: It wasn't, but not, you know.
3: Fro was hard, though. I like the fro.
1: We got to talk more about the disses later.
2: Oh, yeah, we do. All right, coming up later, everybody, we're going to tap in with one of the most iconic voices in music, Jennifer Hudson, on the way. It's Dee Dee in the morning.

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0: Good morning. Here's your traffic update. In Fayette County, there's a tree on the roadway on County Route 2 at Mount Olive Road. In Putnam County, a disabled vehicle on I-64 West at mile marker 41. In Kanawha County, pulled down with lines at County Route 9, Smith Creek Road and Camelot Lane. Both lanes are closed. And in Kanawha County, a vehicle fire on U.S. 60 East at U.S. 119 South. I'm Chapel in the WCHS Network Traffic Studio.
1: All right, let's take a look at what's trending right now in the 304. What's going on, guys?
2: Good morning with your news headlines. I'm Daniel Woods. Another rate increase is impacting Appalachian Power Company customers. Last month, the Public Service Commission approved the company's inflationary increase proposal of $4.84 per 1,000 kilowatts used. The increase officially went into effect on Monday. City officials announced Monday that Cato Pool will remain closed because of needed repairs. Charleston Mayor Amy Schuler Goodwin says it will take millions to repair, which the city has tried to raise money for the pool, but for now it's unsafe to open. The city is encouraging the use of community pools at the MLK Center and North Charleston Community Center. An alleged incident between a beverage market employee and a security guard hired by the company is being investigated by the Kanawha County Sheriff's Office. Union officials say the guard threw a picketer to the ground protesting near the company's warehouse in Sissonville last week. The employee was injured along with the mother of another employee visiting the picket line. With your news headlines, I'm Daniel Woods.

0: Daniel Woods. Good morning with your sports update. I'm Daniel Woods. The West Virginia State High School Softball Championships resumed this morning at Little Creek Park in South Charleston. Four area teams vying for state championships in Class AAA and Class Quad A. The Class AAA bracket begins at 9 a.m. this morning. The first game for a Kanawha Valley program will be the third game of the day. That's number 3 seed Herbert Hoover against number 6 Pikeview. The Huskies are followed by second seeded Winfield as the Generals take on number 7 Brook in Class Quad A. The Hurricane Redskins are the number 5 seed. They play in the second game of the day against number 4 Morgantown. Number 3 George Washington follows in game 3. The Patriots taking on 6th seeded Parkersburg South. You can follow along with the scores and schedules as well as live play-by-play coverage at WVMetroNews.com. The Cincinnati Reds are out to a tough start this week, losing 9-2 in game 1 of the series against the Kansas City Royals. Game 2 tonight at 7:10 on 580 WCHS. With sports, I'm Daniel Woods.
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0: Kool-Aid pickles, Kool-Aid pineapples. Yeah,
1: everything.
0: But I feel like the Kool-Aid pickles, they might cut the sugar a little bit because it's sour.
2: Sour, right? Yeah.
0: But Kool-Aid, oh my God. Kool-Aid pineapples seem ultra sweet.
1: Yeah, that don't even sound right.
0: That hits you in your neck is what it seems.
2: that makes you say, ah.
0: Yeah.
1: God.
0: You need some water after that.
2: I need some water.
0: Woo!
1: All right, thanks for that, Trey. Coming up, we got to have a serious discussion about the death of baby making music. Also, get ready to spin a pick a player wheel, answer 10 questions correctly, like which 90s sitcom is getting a sequel on Netflix. You get that right in 9 more questions, you're going to win $1,000. 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
2: That's 833-825-5233.
1: It's Dee Dee in the morning.
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0: Dub V. Wake up. It's Dee Dee in the morning on 107.3 The Beat. Good morning. It's Dee Dee in the morning. Guys, listen, JJ and Trey, you know Cruz, the father of how many?
1: Many kids.
0: Cuatro. He got a lot of them. Well, he left them at home and he was out cruising the streets. And now I'm trying to figure out what exactly happened when you were cruising the streets this time.
2: Okay, so I came across this group of lovely ladies. It was like three or four of them. And they were having conversations and I stopped to make a cruising the streets moment.
1: Right.
2: And it just happened to be the conversation, that is, about department stores. Okay. We all love to go shopping.
1: Yes.
2: We got our reasons why we go to certain places. And women do most of the shopping, so I thought they'd be the experts.
3: It's your boy Jay Cruz. We cruising the streets. I got the ladies. The ladies do most of the shopping. They're responsible. They schedule things. Without them, the world would be a hot mess.
4: Amen.
3: Amen. Amen. Gorgeous. What's your name?
4: Jasmine.
3: Target, Walmart.
5: Ooh, that's
3: awesome. Dollar General, Dollar Tree, or Aldi's?
4: Walmart.
3: Walmart?
4: Yeah.
3: Why?
4: Bitch, I cannot believe you said that.
3: What did you say?
4: I cannot believe you said that. Because that was a Target house. She's a Target
6: I have bought a few pieces at Walmart.
3: You do look like a Target girl. Did you tell me your name?
6: Olivia.
3: Same question.
6: I was at Walmart all the time. I've been Walmart from the day one. You know, inflation is inflation. I got to spend my money where my money

0: money gets spent. Everything's there. I can get my food. I can get my clothes. I can get my drawers. I can get my socks.
1: And you?
2: Simone.
1: What? You did not have to flick your hair like that.
2: Yes,
1: Simone,
2: I did.
1: Simone gave me action before the action.
2: Target all day. Walmart. They don't got what I need except for the lemon pepper, Mrs. Dash. That's it.
1: So the conversation continued, but they were a lot of fun.
3: Yeah.
1: The one girl surprised the other one by saying Walmart. She was like, girl, I can't believe you said that.
3: The one girl surprised me by talking about some lemon pepper, right. Mrs. Day.
4: Right. Mrs. Day. Well, that is good, though. I have it. Sometimes I put it on my salad.
3: Oh, my mama used to hate Mrs. Day.
4: Oh, I love it.
3: Oh, boy. So lemon pepper, but I don't really like lemon pepper neither.
4: You don't like that either?
3: Yeah, it's conflict.
1: So I continued the conversation. I started to get much more specific. Like, what items do you get from certain spots?
3: Yeah.
1: What don't they have that you need?
2: I buy all of my produce from Aldi's, but if I'm going for random I'm going to Target, because...
1: out of those places, who has the best carts?
2: Aldi's, because you got to put the quarter in.
1: They maintain theirs.
0: Okay, it's probably Aldi. It's a Midwest thing. You got to put the quarter in.
1: I can't believe this is the answer. Please, bring us home.
2: On Sprouts.
1: Sprouts has the best carts?
2: Yeah, Sprouts has
1: okay, the I'm just going to jump. I usually don't do this. Target is the Mercedes Benz of carts.
0: But I will say this though, people who like Target carts like it because they have the kids in it.
1: Which one of those stores has the best underwear?
0: Target.
4: Target.
2: I don't shop there for underwear. I don't shop at any of the places for underwear.
0: I will say, I do like Target for an emergency underwear, but Rihanna always got the best underwear. So I was fantastic.
1: Yeah. And lastly, which of those places has a last second decent makeup kit?
0: Ooh, Target.
4: One second.
1: Is that a real thing?
0: Yeah.
1: Makeup kit or am I? I don't know. I'm making shit up.
0: Yeah. I would say. I don't know. I still will do a Walmart.
2: I'm gonna drive out of my way to go to Ulta or Sephora.
1: Lastly, if you are willing to answer it,
2: hilarious.
1: Best tampons or whatever y'all prefer.
2: Target.
0: I still go to Walmart.
2: Wherever the organics are.
1: So, wait, is that a real thing?
2: Yeah.
1: Oh, they have organic ones.
2: Yeah.
1: So, where's the best place to find female condoms?
0: I don't know that.
1: Ooh.
2: I don't use them.
3: they cackling, boy.
1: I'm going to call that part that department store wars with the ladies. I feel like they got the best opinions.
3: Sheesh.
4: Why didn't you ask the guys that?
1: There weren't any around.
4: Oh. Good, because I was getting ready to say that was sexist. Let the girls. Let me talk to you, lady. You do the shopping in your house.
1: So wait, if we do the guys, I'll do like Home Depot. I'll do like
4: that's
1: what?
4: That's sexist again.
1: Is it?
3: Lowe's.
4: Yeah.
1: That's what you mean.
3: These fellas out here don't know how to fix nothing for real.
4: Right. They go on to Walmart. Right. They let somebody else do it. I mean, so you might as well. I mean, if they're single, they're not eating. They're not going to Walmart to get their toiletries.
1: Yeah, I guess you said. Right. You're right.
3: You know men don't know how to fix nothing. Hell, we throw the instructions.
1: I'm sorry, y'all. Y'all keep saying that. I'm taking myself out of the conversation. I know how to go Home Depot. I know how to use tools. I know how to build things. I'm sorry. I understand y'all not familiar.
3: You be flying by the seat of your pants and then swearing you know what you're doing.
1: Trey, I'll show you pictures of things that I've built. I mean,
3: I saw that leaning ass rocking chair.
1: It wasn't a rocking chair.
4: Wait, hold on a second. It wasn't?
1: It
4: wasn't. We all thought it was a rocking chair. Y'all can joke on y'all.
1: I got proof.
4: It wasn't.
3: Oh,
4: that's
3: God.
4: My point. Clearly, mister, I can build. So we all thought it was a rocking chair.
1: Challenge accepted. Follow me on Instagram. I'm gonna post some pictures.
4: That was a regular chair.
3: I'm sorry. It's so regular.
4: It was a regular one.
3: Right.
4: All of us thought it was rocking.
3: You gotta put a bottle top on the bottom so it stopped rocking.
4: But he can build it. What? All right, thank you for that, Cruz. We appreciate it. It's Didi in the morning.
5: Thanks for starting your day with Didi in the morning.
4: When people ask me for meaningful Father's Day gift ideas, I always think of Aura Frames. 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

0: 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By day, Dave works in mine rescue. By night, he captures breathtaking images of deep space from some of West Virginia's most iconic landscapes.
1: Orion has been rising over Seneca Rocks for millions of years.
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4: Damn it.

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1: All right, so good morning. It's Dee Dee in the Morning, guys. It looks like we got a problem in the studio, Cruz. It's the OG versus the baby G. Uh-oh. I don't know what you want to call
2: baby
1: it.
2: Baby G, OG.
3: It's not the baby G.
1: That's the baby G over
4: okay.
1: there.
4: Okay, what a YG. Yeah. You can see, I ain't no damn baby.
1: YG.
2: YG.
1: You're not the baby G?
4: Still a grown man.
1: I like it.
2: OG?
4: You ain't finna just
1: YG.
4: Do me like
1: that.
4: Yeah.
3: Trey, she act like you still in the car seat.
4: Right. I got real bills.
3: Right. For real.
2: I'm paying Texas right now.
3: Real ones. Don't you know that baby G vote?
1: That baby G does.
3: That baby G vote.
1: All right. What are y'all's names? You're the OG and the who?
4: The YG.
1: And the YG.
4: Yeah, all right.
1: You're not the YN?
4: No.
1: You ain't the YN?
4: No.
1: You ain't that young?
4: It's a whole nother conversation.
2: He got a job.
1: All right, what you two about to do, though? Let everybody know.
4: You know, we got into this debate, right, about baby making music in the studio.
1: Yep.
4: Dee Dee?
1: Yes, we did.
4: You started to say that the YG generation doesn't have any kind of baby making music.
2: Right.
4: So me and JJ had a conversation, and we said, okay, well, why don't we do the YG generation versus the OG generation?
1: And the OG, we know they always got baby making music. They created baby making.
2: That was like a criteria.
3: It's because of us, OGs, is why y'all here.
1: Did you hear YG?
4: Wow. That's insane.
3: y'all the reason why y'all are here.
4: Okay, you know
3: so,
4: what?
3: You know, we had music that we could really make love to.
2: Right.
3: Make love to. Uh-huh. We light the candles, dim the room, and we'll play something like

0: Boy, that's, okay. That's a good one.
1: You know what? I'm not mad at that one. Okay. But I do think my YG music is better because we'll turn the lights down, we'll cook a little something for our ladies, right. And then she'll be walking into the apartment and she'll be playing something like this right here.
2: Ooh.
1: That's my type, but hit her.
3: All right, not that version.
1: Come on. Yeah.
0: I ain't gonna lie.
1: Come on.
3: I walk in the apartment, that's playing.
1: Come on, that's playing. You know you finna make a baby. 18 years.
4: Amen. He's 18 years. Amen. Now, you know, when sometime, man, when you have a wonderful dinner, you in there and cleaned up the kitchen and everything, and you know your lady in there just getting out the shower, and next thing you know, she gonna hear this right here.
5: If this were
0: Oh, this is so smooth.
5: I would place at your feet.
4: Boy.
0: This is like slow stroke.
5: That's a good one. You've been so good to me.
6: What a great voice.
1: I thought that was Kendrick.
5: If this
3: me too.
5: World
6: but this is making love.
1: Okay.
3: I walk in your house and I get out the shower. I'm going right to sleep.
0: I don't know.
3: With that song on, I'm going right to sleep.
1: Afterwards. I'm going to tell you this one then. I'm going to set the visual for you. Rose petals on the floor.
3: Okay.
1: Bed made up. Candles lit.
3: All right.
1: Walk her into the living room and then hear this song right here.
3: Okay, Trey. JJ, you were digging too far back in the crates.
1: Cut it.
4: That's right.
1: It's the reason them crates
4: is the reason, again, why y'all here. Yeah. And now, look, I got a bunch of crates. So I digged in one of them crates, and I came out with this one right here.
1: Ooh.
0: Not bad.
6: Wow.
1: Come on now.
3: You must have dug it out the crate because it's low as hell to me. I can't even hear it. It's so goddamn old.
1: Okay. That's a cool one to dig out the crate.
4: Yeah.
1: But this one, I scrolled through my playlist and I said, you know what? What do I want to dedicate my time to? What can I give hours and hours to?
0: Oh, no.

0: Come on. Cut it.
1: I'm making it.
0: It's baby making music right now.
2: It is. I know one thing y'all ain't doing for hours and hours and hours, though. Maybe 15. I'll give you 20 minutes.
0: Shut up.
2: But I'll be damned you go for hours for hours. Ain't nobody got no back like that.
0: Shut up.
3: That's a young back.
2: That is a young back right there.
0: It's on
2: now, sometimes, you know, y'all may have some issues. I might have some issues, man, and you know, y'all about to break up and go your separate ways, mm-hmm. but damn it, when you get back together, you're going to play this right here.

0: not bad.
1: You know what?
2: Yeah.
1: I'm
2: gonna
1: tell you that one right there. So old JJ actually recorded off the radio back in the
0: cut
1: day.
0: It out. For real. Cut it out. Okay, this last one though. This last one, I'm gonna bring it a little bit. I'm gonna bring it a little bit nasty, huh? Mm-hmm. I was gonna do some Gunna, but then I changed it up at the last minute and played this one right here.
1: No. Like nope.
0: That sheep working that back.
1: That's a naked. Oh, no. That's a baby.
0: Slow motion.
1: I mean, slow
0: motion for me. Yeah. Slow motion. For yeah. Me.
3: That's Tootsie Roll. Come on.
0: Come on.
3: You know, I like that.
1: Yeah. He's cheating.
2: You know what?
0: Come on. I play with me.
1: That right there made me think about them shorts. You had it written on the back of them, too. All the names. And
3: all the names. Spray painted. Come
1: yeah,
3: on now.
1: Yeah, come on now. That's what that song made me think about.
2: That's
0: like JJ
2: love.
0: Said, that's the.
1: Get that one more time.
0: Yeah, for real. Come on.
1: Out of all the songs, I like it like that.
0: Yeah. Come on. Know how to act.
1: Slow make a baby.
0: Slow motion.
3: Slow motion. Matter of fact, they ain't love making music. That's just doing the nasty.
1: Yeah, it is. Yeah, it is. I think Trey won. All
3: okay,
1: right.
3: Ain't mad at that.
1: Trey
3: ain't mad
1: won
3: at
1: that one. All right, y'all. It's Dee Dee in the morning.
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1: City National Bank. We got to find out if there are any delays or accidents out there.
9: Cruising on a block.
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10: Good morning. Here's your traffic update. In Putnam County, a paving operation on US 35 North from mile marker 9 to mile marker 10. In Fayette County, a tree in the roadway on County Route 2 at Mount Olive Road. In Kanawha County, pothole patching operation on US 60 East from the Putnam County line to mile marker 44. And in Boone County, pothole patching operation on West Virginia 3 from mile marker 0 to mile marker 40. I'm Chapel in the WCHS Network Traffic Studio.
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0: Good morning, Didi
1: in the morning. And I got Jay Cruz and Trey G and comedian JJ Williamson with me. Get ready. Summertime. There's always a conflict at the pool.
2: At the pool, yeah.
1: Somebody thinks you too loud. You got your music up too loud.
3: You don't belong here.
1: Yeah, you don't. You guys then snuck into our area.
2: You know you don't live in this place.
1: Right.
2: You're in the pool. Yeah.
1: That did happen to me once where I was in an apartment and what I was dating this guy and these kids snuck in. And I was telling JJ how one of the kids, there was like about five or six of them. And one of them got out of the pool and was like, I got to go. You could tell they had to use the bathroom. And she was jumping up and down. I got to go. And the other kid said, no, get back in the pool. You know, get back in the water. Mama said just pee in the pool.
2: Yeah, not just pee in the pool.
3: Hell no.
1: I was like, I'm out.
2: Right. I'm going to be honest with y'all. If y'all ever in the pool with me, man, if y'all ever see me being still.
4: Oh, no.
2: I'm peeing.
3: That's wrong. Peeing. Who does that? Yeah. Now, I can understand in the beach.
1: We all did as kids.
2: Yeah, yeah.
1: We all know what that's like.
2: Yeah,
1: and
2: yeah.
1: We stand and still because we like the feeling, or we're moving our legs so nobody know.
4: We like the feeling.
1: Until somebody told me one time, I got in the pool and somebody goes, be careful because if you use it, in here, it turns blue.
2: That blue dye.
1: You heard that too?
2: Yeah, that blue
1: dye.
3: No.
2: I think sometimes in some cases.
1: Oh, wait a minute. Our producer Tracy, who went to Liberty University.
5: I went to Pace University, thank you.
2: Liberty.
5: And they do cure the pools in water parks.
1: They what?
5: They cure the pools with that blue dye in water parks.
3: I've never seen it.
5: Yeah.
3: Now, I've seen it if it's that other thing.
1: They cure the pool.
2: They cure it.
1: Y'all hear that? That Pace University.
2: Oh, that's a good ass education thing.
1: Ain't it?
5: Very much so.
1: Ain't it?
2: Damn.
1: Woo! They cure the pool.
2: You got to qualify to go to that school, don't you? Just can't pull up at Pace. Pull up at Pace.
1: All right, listen, coming up, we got our hot topics on the way to Didi in the morning.

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3: I got it. Good morning, it's Dee Dee in the morning. Let's get into our hot topics, y'all, because we must talk about something. Anybody hear what happened to a man out of Pennsylvania whose wife told him she wanted a divorce? Did y'all hear what he did after she asked?
4: I think I know where you're going.
3: This is one of the craziest stories. It's hysterical, actually. No. I got to tell you about it. Let's get into it. Here we go.
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3: This hour of the show being brought to you by Spruce. Spruce works fast. We're talking dead weeds in one day.
4: Yeah.
3: And it's safe for use around pets when used as directed. Try Spruce. All right, guys. Here's a story. They said the Pennsylvania man, he's facing serious charges after police say he used an excavator to tear into his family's home while his wife and daughters were there. Basically, according to reports, the 48-year-old man out of Buffalo Township, Pennsylvania, he came home after having a night of drinking. Him and his wife got into an argument. She reportedly told him she wanted a divorce. She said, "It's over." And he said, "Yeah, if it's over, I'll tear the house down. I want my half." Minutes later, his drunk ass climbed into an excavator and began ripping into the house.
4: I saw that.
3: He tried to get his one half of the house.
4: Yeah, I want my half, and I want it now.
3: So he tore into the house while the wife and the child were there. Of course, the wife called 911. They said the damage was so severe that officials believe the home's structural integrity may have been compromised.
4: Mm.
3: But anyway, they arrested him. He was held on $10,000 bail. But his ass said, "Listen, you want a divorce? I'm going to take my half." And tried to get it that night.
4: Wow.
3: I ain't mad at him.
0: So I'm sure he probably got at least the back door and on back.
3: He tried to tear into the house.
4: Why am I in jail for turning into my own house?
3: My own property.
4: Yeah.
3: But I guess it's because he could have, you know, the wife and the daughter were in there.
4: He drunk.
3: But I'm with you. If it's my house, I can do what I want.
7: Yeah, permits. You know what? Need permits. That is
3: true. You do need permits. I get it. But either way, and we need to do away with that. Guess what? It's my house.
7: I agree with you.
3: I need your permission to do something to my house.
7: My land, my house. I agree.
3: Think about it.
4: Yeah.
3: This government and our world is crazy.
4: Backwards.
7: We pay for water.
3: Exactly. All of this. It's like, what are we doing? Let's talk about 50 Cent's baby mom now. What's the story?
4: You talking about Daphne?
3: Yep.
4: Boy, I done said Daphne's name in the past 2 days than I really kind of want to. Then I done said it in the past year, it feel like. Daphne Joy is basically going viral right now because, you know, she made an appearance on that Diddy sex tape the other day.
3: Mm-hmm.
4: Well, now, after her

0: statement she released saying that she was kind of a victim. She didn't know what she was doing. She wasn't in her right mind. Now she on social media playing adult games in her stories.
1: Kind of handpicked some questions that I've been asked. So let's start. Question numero uno.
0: Now, it doesn't say it in the clip, but there was a picture posted that said, does size matter?
2: Okay.
0: So that was the question that she was about to answer, and the clip got cut off.
2: Okay.
0: Yeah.
2: And does size matter? I mean, if we're going to go there about, what's his name, Sly Diggler?
0: Sly Diggler was the name of the guy.
2: That's why she's probably asking.
0: Yeah.
2: You should ask yourself, Daphne. Right.
0: But it's like, can you really say that you were a victim if you, like, you know,
2: are the like next now, day you turn around and, like, capitalize on it?
0: You are leaning into it at this point, right?
2: I heard that her OnlyFans is up 85%.
0: Oh, really?
2: I did. I saw something that said her OnlyFans is up.
3: Girl, my brother calls me yesterday. Cruz, did you see that video of Diddy's girl?
0: Yeah.
3: I was like, no, I haven't really. He's like, go look at it. I was like, why? She is fine. Yeah, like, all the guys are talking about how fine she is.
2: Yeah, we knew that. With her clothes on, you could see it.
0: Right.
2: She's fine now. I mean, I've seen it.
0: I don't know, man. I do just kind of still feel like maybe she is playing the victim role a little bit more than what she is. Like, she actually was.
2: That statement was a victim. Right. And what she's doing now doesn't feel like it.
0: Yeah.
2: Right. The statement came from a place of embarrassment, so I'm going to play victim.
0: Right. Exactly. Right.
2: Yeah. But I was able to watch 4 minutes of it. I didn't see a victim.
0: Just 4 minutes?
2: No. I couldn't get into it.
0: Damn.
2: I didn't care after a while.
4: How long is it?
0: It's about 36. It's about 36, 37.
2: It is not that long. Yes, it is. And Trey got to 34 minutes. But anyways.
0: 35.
2: My bad. 35. And then he said he was disgusted and turned it off.
4: At the credits.
2: At 35. But it's only 36 minutes on.
0: Yeah, I couldn't do it no more.
2: Lotto, let's talk about her.
3: Yeah, so Lotto, well, in the beginning, when Lotto first steps on the scene, her name was Mulatto. But that caught bad, you know, this bad history for light-skinned people and all that. So now she's given us the origin of the nickname Big Mama.
5: When I was serving in Sunday service, me and my daddy on Big Mama it was just giving that. And then I seen like people liked it so much, so I was like, wait, yeah, I like this Big Mama thing. And it just kind of stuck.
6: And now everybody calling themselves that. Yeah. So she started a trend, y'all.
0: Yeah. Now she real mama.
2: Mm-hmm. Yeah, right.
0: Yeah,
7: real mama.
0: Now she mama.
3: Would you call your girl Big Mama, JJ?
7: No.
3: I don't like it.
2: All right.
0: Big Mama. Man. I'm calling my baby Big Mama.
2: Okay.
0: What's up, Big Mama?
2: Don't call me no Big Mama.
0: Big Mama.
2: All right, coming up next hour, we're going to tap in with Psychic Kim Allen, y'all. It's Dee Dee in the morning.
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8: Your beat traffic is driven by City National Bank. All right, so we got to find out. Any delays or accidents happening? What you got?
12: Good morning. Here's your traffic update. In Putnam County, a paving operation on US 35 North from mile marker 9 to mile marker 10. In Fayette County, a tree in the roadway on County Route 2 at Mount Olive Road. In Kanawha County, pothole patching operation on US 60 East from the Putnam County line to mile marker 44. And in Boone County, pothole patching operation on West Virginia 3 from mile marker 0 to mile marker 40. I'm Chapel in the WCHS Network Traffic Studio.
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0: Good morning with your news headlines. I'm Daniel Woods. Another rate increase is impacting Appalachian Power Company customers. Last month, the Public Service Commission approved the company's inflationary increase proposal of $4.84 per 1,000 kilowatts used. The increase officially went into effect on Monday. City officials announced Monday that Cato Pool will remain closed because of needed repairs. Charleston Mayor Amy Schuler Goodwin says it will take millions to repair, which the city has tried to raise money for the pool, but for now it's unsafe to open. The city is encouraging the use of community pools at the MLK Center and North Charleston Community Center. An alleged incident between a beverage market employee and a security guard hired by the company is being investigated by the Kanawha County Sheriff's Office. Union officials say the guard threw a picketer to the ground protesting near the company's warehouse in Sissonville last week. The employee was injured along with the mother of another employee visiting the picket line. With your news headlines, I'm Daniel Woods. Good morning. With your sports update, I'm Daniel Woods. The West Virginia State High School Softball Championships resumed this morning at Little Creek Park in South Charleston. Four area teams vying for state championships in Class AAA and Class Quad A. The Class AAA bracket begins at 9 a.m. this morning. The first game for a Kanawha Valley program will be the third game of the day. That's number 3 seed Herbert Hoover against number 6 Pikeview. The Huskies are followed by second seeded Winfield as the Generals take on number 7 Brooke in Class Quad A. The Hurricane Redskins are the number 5 seed. They play in the second game of the day against number 4 Morgantown. Number 3 George Washington follows in game 3. The Patriots taking on 6th seeded Parkersburg South. You can follow along with the scores and schedules as well as live play-by-play coverage at WVMetroNews.com. The Cincinnati Reds are out to a tough start this week, losing 9-2 in game 1 of the series against the Kansas City Royals. Game 2 tonight at 7:10 on 580 WCHS. With sports, I'm Daniel Woods.
1: Proud to live here too. DD in the morning. Logan Scott getting you through your workday. Uncle Woody turning you up all afternoon long. Then get posted on the corner with Incognito. 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
2: Good morning, it's Dee Dee in the morning. And what is today? It is Tuesday, June 2nd. I'm looking for one person right now. There he is, Trey G. He's going to tell us what's trending.
3: Hey, so Russell Wilson is trending. No, him and Ciara are not having more kids with each other. He is actually making a career move. He will be joining CBS with their NFL coverage. He'll be sitting in for Matt Ryan. So he accepted a job to replace Matt Ryan on CBS's NFL Today studio show.
4: Okay.
3: Sources are telling people. So he will now become a commentator.
4: I ain't mad at that.
5: So he's officially retired.
3: I think so. Yeah. I think it's about that time,
4: I'm
3: man.
4: Sure. Yeah, it is.
5: Obviously, if you think
4: he had a good run.
3: Yeah. Well, so sometimes people can like do that, get in the booth, and then come back.
5: And still play. Okay, gotcha.
3: Well, not
5: gotcha.
3: Still play, but they come back.
5: Come back. Okay, gotcha.
3: Yeah.
2: All right. Hey, listen, coming up next hour, we're going to tap in with Psychic Kim Allen to learn what to focus on in the second half of 2026. She's on the way. It's Dee Dee in the morning.
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0: Thanks for starting your day with Didi in the morning. 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
1: Pop that thing, let it clap, let it clap. Ride this, or you sit on my
2: Let's
1: lap.
2: Go.
1: Spread them cheese, let me see that. 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

0: Listen, it's Dee Dee in the morning. Guys, every month we get a chance to talk to this woman at the beginning of the month to figure out what it's going to look like for you and for us.
1: Thanks.
0: Please welcome psychic astrologist Kim Allen.
2: Hey.
3: Kim.
2: Right.
4: Hey.
0: Good morning.
4: Happy
0: Kim.
4: June.
0: Happy June. Hey. I know. Can you believe we're here already? This has been a fast 6 months, hasn't it? Five months.
4: Yes.
0: We're about five. Boy. I mean, this is crazy.
2: Boy.
0: So, Kim, let's talk about this. What major planetary movements should people be paying attention to this month? What's going on?
4: Interesting. We're going to have the planet Mercury go retrograde
0: again?
4: By the end of the month. Again, it happens three times a year.
0: Oh,
4: so you have to be really take advantage of the next 2 weeks because the shadow, the pre-shadow starts on the 12th. So you have between now and the 12th to take care of your business. After the 12th, things start getting weird, and the Mercury retrograde happens on the 29th.
0: Okay, you said it's three times a year. Normally, when does this whole, you know, Mercury retrograde, when does it happen?
4: Well, I think it's due to planetary calculations. I'll tell you, it always happens the end of the year and always around Thanksgiving. Mm. We always get something around Thanksgiving and the end of the year, and then the other two they calculate it whenever, but we have it now. We're gonna have it during the season of summer, the beginning of summer. So it's gonna be a lot of things that we're gonna have to recalibrate in terms of making our lives a lot easier.
0: Okay, what about this? Which signs may need to proceed with caution this month? Who would you say?
4: Virgos, Geminis, and Cancers. And that's because Mercury is in the sign of Cancer.
0: Hold on a second. I got a Cancer in here and a Virgo, don't I?
3: Yes, you do.
0: Trey,
3: I'm a Virgo.
0: You're a Cancer, right?
2: I'm a Cancer, for sure.
0: Uh-oh.
2: Why do we need to proceed with caution, though, Kim? What does it mean if Mercury is in the sign of Cancer? What does that mean?
4: So what's happening for Cancers, because it is in your sun sign, it's taking up a lot of your energy. And for you, you have to be careful with the demands other people put on you.
2: Oh.
4: People just assume that you're supposed to be doing things, that you need to do things for them. And you're going to take another look and say, you know what? I'm out of this. I need to rethink what I need to do for others and what I need to do for myself.
2: You're talking my language,
0: all right,
2: Kim.
0: All right. Okay. Let me ask this one then, you know, because I'm going to ask you a question about a celebrity, right? Kendrick Lamar.
4: Okay.
0: Right now. Let's say we talk about Kendrick Lamar. They say Kendrick Lamar is a Gemini, and you just said something about Geminis and everything. Is he gearing up to respond to Drake or anybody right now, Kendrick Lamar?
4: Let me still say this about Kendrick Lamar. Be very careful with Geminis. They have the planet Pluto, you know, doing wonderful things in their signs. He is powered up. My advice to those people, you know, that's dealing with Drake, be very careful. You may not win this one.
0: Okay, then speaking of, because we saw, and I think Jay-Z is a Sagittarius, if I'm not mistaken. I think he's December 4th.
3: I was just going to ask about that.
0: I think he's a December 4th Sagittarius.
3: Okay.
0: Jay-Z has just responded to Drake and a bunch of other folks. What's going to really happen in that for a Sagittarius like Jay-Z?
4: So for Sagittarius, really, Sagittarians have really good luck for the next 2 years. Things are, that's why you see him now. He's out in the public now. He's got more momentum now. Things are happening for his career. So he's on a good stance, too. So we shall see what happens. But he's got 2 years of making things work for him or pulling his, you know, profile higher. Yeah. And, you know, it's not going to be bad for him.
0: Ah, okay. Now, this is really interesting.
2: All right, Kim. I know you said that Cancers need to watch themselves, watch their energy, you know, they output and everything. What do you see on the horizon for Cancers as far as, like, love and business?
4: It's interesting. We have a full moon coming up on the 29th, the end of the month. Mm-hmm. You got to be careful. Mm-hmm. People love you. They won't leave you alone. People from the past, they keep trying to hang on. Mm-hmm. So you're going to have a lot of energy with love, especially people from the past returning, or people you didn't give opportunity to see how a relationship will go. But it's about love. When it comes to that relationship, new things can develop.
0: Okay, Trey.
3: Hey, real quick, Kim, you know I'm a Virgo just like yourself. Now, Virgos are, you know, celebrated of the end of August and September. Are there any other months that I should look out for to have an amazing month?
4: Mm-hmm. So let me just say for Virgos, let me just, because of the Mercury retrograde, and it is your ruler, what is happening for Virgos right now? You are redefining your dreams, redefining your goals. You're taking a look at the things that you've been looking at and say, I don't know if I need to do this a different way. Also, you are taking a look at the people around you, your friendships. You may be rethinking about those people that you have in your inner circle to decide if this person is really riding with me or riding against me.
3: Oh, I love that. And I feel like everybody that's in my

0: my circle right now, they are truly riding with me.
1: Good. That's
0: they
1: good.
0: They really
1: to know.
0: Do. I feel very confident about my surroundings. Yes. Thank you. Thank you.
1: All right, listen, she's with us this morning. Good. Are you curious about what's going on in your life or what the month of June has in store for you? Maybe it's a new job. Maybe you want a new relationship.
0: Yeah.
1: Are you worried about your kids, your money, your car, your job, whatever it is?
0: Right.
1: Come on, why not? Pick up the phone and talk to psychic astrologist Kim Allen. It's absolutely free this morning. 833. Talk to Dee Dee.
0: That's 833-825-5233.
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2: The Beat. Kim Allen, all about your future and your month of June and what you have in store. So what we found out is that Cancer and Virgo, this is going to be an interesting month for these two.
3: Yeah, it is.
2: That's Trey and JJ.
4: Hey, Kim basically said, stay away from us. Get on somewhere. You're trying to drain us of our energy. We know what you're doing.
2: Exactly. All right, well, here we go. I think this is Trevor. Hey, Trevor, we need to know your zodiac sign, and what's your question for psychic astrologist Kim Allen?
5: I'm a Scorpio, and my question is just about relationship and business.
2: Okay.
6: So for Scorpio, it's interesting. This Mercury retrograde is definitely going to be, you know, allowing you to see the future. You're going to need more education, more information. You're going to be seeking mentoring during this time, because your business can really, or your career can really explode. And do whatever you're going to do, do it now, because you got another 6 weeks before Jupiter changes signs. Right now, it is in your best interest to go ahead and take advantage of advancement. But for Scorpios altogether, let me just say this to you. Venus is there. Venus brings money. This is a time to go after a raise, a promotion, or a better job.
3: Come on. Listen to her.
2: All right.
5: Ooh, perfect. That's exactly what I was doing. Thank you.
2: All right. Yeah. Thank you, Trevor. We appreciate you listening. Here is Claudia. Hey, Claudia.
7: Good morning.
2: Good morning. All right. So, Claudia, you are on with psychic astrologist Kim Allen. What is your zodiac sign, and what's your question?
7: I'm a Taurus, and I just want to know what's in store for me for the month of June.
6: So you're going to be getting your home together, your house together. You know, you're also going to be talking to people differently. Anybody that's been talking to you sideways, you're going to straighten them out. I'm going to say to you that Tauruses are really about reconstructing their lives and getting things more grounded. This is going to be a better money month for you. So I don't know what you're planning to do with your month, but you know, there's a lot of things with home. Are you trying to do something with your home?
7: Yes.
2: What you doing, Claudia? What you doing to it?
7: I'm getting people that's been in my house too long at my house.
3: That's the most important one.
7: I've been decorating. It's been a lot of. I've already seen great things.
2: Really? You've been decorating?
7: Friendship, all that. Yes, I've been standing on business.
3: Okay. I know that's right. Ten toes.
7: Yes.
3: Right?
2: Yeah.
7: That's good.
3: Hey, real quick, you said you've been trying to get these people out your house. What kind of hints have you been giving them?
7: Acting funny, too old, helping them out, trying to help them and motivate them, been taking them where they need to go and showing them, baby, it's time for you to go. All in love.
2: I get it, but
7: trying to be funny. All in love. No, it wasn't no ugly. Yeah,
3: right.
7: Out of love.
2: Okay, but Claudia, how long have you been at your house, in your house?
7: Since I had them.
2: Since
7: I had them. But guess what? That's why I said all out of love, though.
2: Okay. All right. Thank you. Thank you very much, Claudia. Thank you for it. Okay. I needed that laugh from her.
3: I did too.
2: She said since I had them.
3: Yours.
2: They've been at her house that long. All right. Hey, Anonymous, you are on with psychic astrologist Kim Allen. Please give her, this is Anonymous. What is your zodiac sign in question?
8: I am a Libra, and my question is, I'm trying to see what the future holds for me and my significant other, and as far as job-wise.
3: Okay.
6: Okay, so it's interesting. The planet Saturn is in your house of love and relationships. Is this are you married to this person or engaged to this person?
8: We have been together for a very long time. Yes, we have a 16-year-old daughter.
2: A 16-year-old?
3: Oh, wow.
8: Yes.
2: Okay, you've been together.
3: Okay,
6: so this is, if y'all been together this long, this is going to be, your relationship to be taken to a deeper level. So you've been together this long. I want to warn you about one thing. If there's weaknesses in your relationship, you got to deal with them now, because things can shatter your relationship. If it's going to go up or down. So it sounds like you got a good relationship. I am going to say a lot of energy is going to be going towards earning money. So I don't know if there's a thing between the two of you. You know, you're trying to get your partnership together in terms of how you're handling your money. But money is going to be important in your love relationship. And be very careful of fractures and stresses in your relationship to keep it together.
2: All right.
8: Okay. I will do that. Thank you so much.
2: Thank you for your call. All right, here's the deal, everybody. We got psychic astrologist Kim Allen here with us. This morning, we're talking about it. It's the beginning of the month. We'd like to get her on to figure out what our month's going to look like. You want to know what's happening in yours? You're going to get a job. Let me see. Promotion. Are you going to get more money? Are you going to move into a new house? house? Right. Are you going to get a new dishwasher? I don't know.
4: A new lover.
2: It just sounded good.
4: I
2: need one. What is it that you're looking for in your life for the month of June? You're here. Yes. She's here to talk to you. Talking about psychic astrologist Kim Allen. 833-TALK-TO-DeeDee.
3: That's 833-825-5233.
2: It's DeeDee in the morning. 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
2: 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What you got?
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3: Hey, good morning, it's Didi in the morning. All of us are here. When I talk about that, that's J. Cruz, also Trey G, and comedian J.J. Williamson.
4: Yo.
3: Guess what? She's with us. We love when she's on with us once a month. We get a chance to talk to psychic astrologist Kim Allen.
4: Kim! Hey. All right.
3: Kim, we're all trying to figure out what the month of June is going to be like. The phones are going crazy. Let's go right now. Oh, hey, Tommy. All right, Tommy. What is your zodiac sign, and what is your question for psychic astrologist Kim Allen?
5: I'm a Sagittarius, and I'm in a relationship with a Cancer, so I was just wanting to see if this is going to be a lasting thing, and also, I have a job with a major corporation, and I am the right field for logistics.
4: That's a good man, Savannah.
6: Okay.
4: That's a good man, Savannah.
6: Let me just see what's going on with your love relationship right now. That Mercury retrograde is going to hit your house of love, and you're going to rethink. So the little things are important. So if, you know, this person has been doing the little things because they are going to blow up into big things. So if not, there's going to be a rethinking of your love relationship. So I'm hoping that they have been good and been doing the right thing. I am going to say you're going to meet somebody else. Your power of attraction is very, very good. So your love relationship, the partner should be very, very careful.
4: Uh-oh.
6: In terms of money, this is going to be a good time for you to seek something different. So I don't know if you've been thinking about changing directions, maybe not in a different industry, but in the same industry. Interesting, but there's a lot of change around you. Change is very positive.
5: Oh, wow, yes. I'm actually thinking about opening my own trucking company, an all-black female trucking company.
4: Oh.
5: And it's been on my mind, so yes.
4: I love it.
0: Go get that. Go get that.
6: Okay.
4: I love it.
6: I like
4: now,
6: it.
4: I'm going to tell you something my auntie used to tell me, Savannah. She used to say, don't trade your for show-ish for some more-ish. So be mindful. Be mindful.
5: Right.
4: I like that.
5: Okay.
3: Go ahead. Shout out to your auntie. All right. Thank you very much for that. All right.
5: You.
3: All right, Elena, what is your zodiac sign and your question for psychic astrologist Kim Allen?
7: I am a Taurus. Good morning, everybody.
0: Hey, good morning.
7: And especially, never mind. Anyway.
3: Especially Trey.
0: Trey, we heard you. Who, me?
7: I did a little bit. I kind of have a little crush, a little bit.
3: Right.
7: It's the dimples. It gets me every time.
0: Ooh. All right now. Okay. Wait, you know. You can find them.
7: Let's see the answer to my question. Kim, where is my husband?
3: Oh.
7: Is

0: Oh. Trey. No. And how my money looking?
1: Let me just say for you, Taurus, what are you doing, girl? You are looking good. Are you losing weight? Are you fixing yourself up? Did you change your hair? What is going on? Because all of a sudden, people are noticing you. I don't know if you've been noticing, people are noticing you, but you're getting a lot of attention. People from the past are going to be calling you. Be careful of those late night calls. So I know you're trying to go into the future with something new, but you got some unfinished business with somebody or a few somebodies. Very aware of that. In terms of your money, you're going to have to get some more education, some more knowledge, some more, you know, some more redirection regarding, you know, making your work skills stronger. And if you do that, you will definitely be making some more money.
2: All right, Elena. Elena.
0: Okay.
2: She didn't answer your question about Trey, though.
3: Yeah.
0: She didn't. She really didn't
2: Go ahead, Elena.
0: I'm trying to figure out. I know Trey. Trey, I know you go on a lot of dates, but maybe I could be the last date that you go on.
3: Elena, I'm gonna tell you this. Kim said something that was very telling, and I heard her. And I'm gonna tell you right now. You got to tell your old boyfriend Skate, girl, because Trey don't play them X games. You hear me?
2: He don't play them X games.
4: He a whole PlayStation
0: Listen,
4: now.
0: I'll give you my IG.
2: All right, yes, thank you, Elena.
0: That's me.
2: We appreciate it. Good luck to you. Okay. All right. Good luck. All right. Hey, good morning. Real quick, you got our last call right now. What is your zodiac sign and your question for psychic astrologist Kim Allen?
5: I'm a Leo, and I just want to know what's in store for Leos.
1: Okay, so for Leos right now, be careful with work situation. Are you still working?
5: I'm finna try to go to school to get my CDL right now.
1: Oh, good. Because I'm going to tell you something. Whatever you're doing for a living, there's a lot of drama around there. You got to be careful with your temper. You got to be careful with people rubbing you the wrong way and saying the wrong thing to you. Because I'm going to tell you something, Leo. Your temper's not so good this month. Also, I want to say some interesting things in terms of you improving your life. That Mercury retrograde is going to be in the house of the soul, doing a deep dive in terms of turning things around. Bad habits, bad relationships, toxic friendships. You're going to leave them alone for something better. And this is a wonderful month for self-improvement.
2: Does that work for you?
5: Okay. It definitely does. Thank you.
2: All right. Thank you very much for your call. All right. So, Kim, if somebody's listening, they want to get in touch with you, they want to talk to you privately, how do they reach you?
1: They can contact me at KimAllen.com. That is KimAllen.com.
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1: Good morning, it's Dee Dee in the morning. Listen, we got to get right into our hot topics, y'all. We got to get to the hot topics because Shannon Sharpe is in trouble, it looks like. I don't quite know what's going on. Is this another sex scandal with Shannon Sharpe, y'all?
2: Kind of, sort of, yeah.
1: Another sex scandal. Have you heard the latest? Let's get into it. Here we go.
3: Let her cook.
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1: 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So before we get into anything, let's talk about what happened in Chicago. A graduate now is saying her diploma was withheld after something that went down. Take a listen.
4: Meet Tyvion Campbell.
5: I will be attending Georgia State University this fall.
4: She says she'd been telling friends, family, and even classmates for weeks that for graduation at Chicago Tech Academy High School, her exit was going to be memorable.
5: I gave many warnings. I told my friends, family, and I told my peers, my teachers. I said I'm going to do a split on stage, but no one took me serious. And everyone was shocked.
4: She followed through.
5: I did a pretty princess wave. Did I back up? And I tried to reach for my diploma, and I didn't get it. And I was confused at first. I thought they mixed up my name. And Shackleford, she told me I need to think of a way to make up for what I've done. And this was supposed to be a celebratory moment, and I made it about myself.
4: The 18-year-old says she was escorted out of the ceremony and still has not received her diploma.
5: We did receive rules, but... The-

0: rules had nothing to do with what you can and cannot do while you walk across the stage.
1: Wow.
2: Dang.
1: Boy, these graduations are getting out of hand.
3: They have. They
1: folks are getting, whether they're fighting in the audience, the administrators are acting a fool and mad. I mean, like, what is going on?
4: I feel bad for the students sometimes when they get into trouble, but I do say this, though. If everybody is allowed to do something when you get up there, how much longer would the ceremony be?
3: That's their whole argument with everything. Yeah. I do feel like sometimes, though, these schools be kind of strict with it.
1: Right. Yeah.
3: Like, I can't do anything to celebrate this major accomplishment in my life. Like, come on now.
1: Here's my suggestion. Split it up. Stop them at when you get to M. One day you're doing everybody and you get to M. And let them celebrate, and the next day, M all the way down to Z. Yeah, there you go.
3: Right.
1: Break it up in half, god dang it.
3: Or make it virtual or something.
1: Let them do something to celebrate.
3: It just seems unfair.
4: Let them walk off and have like a celebration area over to the left.
3: Yeah. What you should do probably is get your diploma and then celebrate. Like, just get it in your hand and then celebrate, maybe.
1: Get it in your hand or get it laminated and carry it in your wallet like our producer, Breeze.
3: I guess so. Donnelly Joe.
4: I'm okay.
1: He carries his.
3: You got a meal ticket.
1: Y'all, what's going on with Shannon Sharp? What's the story?
3: Yep, so the homie Shannon Sharp basically is going viral because Tasha K is saying that she has proof that old Shannon has been sleeping with a dude.
5: Even though this is a news story, she just found the pictures. Her boyfriend's name is Royce Styles. His girlfriend gave us these photos, videos of him with Shannon, with Hollywood. So in this recording, it says, this is a screen record. She says, Hollywood, listen, I'm gonna be real with you. I went through my boyfriend's phone, well, ex-boyfriend now, that I know you, him, and Shannon Sharp had been effing. Yes, Royce Styles was my boyfriend. I have all the pictures and videos. He couldn't lie because I have the receipts. Mm. I know about the videos Shannon recorded of him in y'all hotel room in Vegas. The funny thing is, I don't think you knew he had a girlfriend, but I most definitely know Shannon knew because I talked to him one day when he called Royce. I will be putting it out to the media. He played in my face. Now it's time for me to have my fun.
1: Mm-mm.
3: Lord.
1: So now Shannon Sharp is, wait, I'm confused. What?
3: Leave Uncle alone. She basically is saying that, you know, Shannon Sharp had that guy that he was sitting courtside with, was his stylist.
1: Uh-huh.
3: People were saying that they were involved in a relationship together.
1: Mm-hmm.
3: Well, they're now alleging that they broken up. They are no longer together. And there's another guy who basically Shannon Sharp has in his wheelhouse. He's a producer, I guess, for his podcast,
1: mm-hmm.
3: that he has been involved with, basically. And that is the gentleman who had a girlfriend and, you know, she found proof that they were, like, you know, in dealings with each other.
1: No.
3: That's what the girl said to Tasha K.
1: Which, by the way, shouts out to Tasha K. Anybody see that Tasha K is getting her own TV show? Tasha K is getting a TV. Yeah, the same producers who produced the Wendy Williams show.
3: Yeah.
1: Is who's going to produce Tasha K's new show.
4: Let me ask.
1: That she's getting on TV.
4: Who's the most similar person to Wendy now?
1: And Tasha I remember K. when she came, I told her that. That's who she, Absolutely. When we did the interview with her, I kept saying, that's who she reminds me of.
3: I mean, I ain't gonna lie, I would have said you.
1: Yeah.
3: I would have said you.
1: I don't get in people's business like that, and I'm not getting ready to destroy lives.
3: I get you.
1: That's one thing. And I'll gossip a little bit on this radio, but I go to a certain limit. I go, I ain't getting trying to get sued.
3: Yeah.
1: I ain't trying to really interfere in nobody's life. Some of this stuff is just entertainment fun for me.
2: I get that. Well, Tasha K gonna have that show, but every time them first couple of checks gonna say Cardi B.
3: Shut up.
1: That's right. Right. So she
2: your
1: makes
2: first
1: a lot of
2: check,
1: money.
2: Say Cardi B.
1: She got to get that money to Cardi B.
4: What if she gets Cardi to come on the show?
1: That'd be great. Will y'all watch it, though? Will you guys be watching
4: the whole
1: it?
4: World.
3: Yeah, I'm going to check that out.
1: I'm waiting on it because I think that daytime television is too sterile for me.
4: Absolutely.
1: After Wendy left, most of these folks that have a talk show, it'd be sterile as hell. I'd be like,
3: yeah, it'd be stiff, don't it?
1: Ain't it? That's what I'm saying. So, but Tasha K coming, I think we'll all be watching. All right, hey, listen, there you go. Those are your hot topics. Coming up, we got $1,000 for you next. It's Dee Dee in the morning. Hey, y'all, listen up. 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
6: This is Didi in the Morning on 107.3 The Beat. 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All right, so we got to find out, any delays or accidents happening? What you got?
7: Good morning. Here's your traffic update. In Kanawha County, there's maintenance on I-77 South at mile marker 87 past Chillon. In Fayette County, maintenance on I-77 South at mile marker 54 to mile marker 53 at Pax. And in Fayette County, a tree in the roadway on County Route 2 at Mount Olive Road. Drive safely. I'm Chapel in the WCHS Network Traffic Studio.
1: Here's what's trending in the 304. What up, guys?

0: what's trending in the 304. What up, guys?
1: Good morning with your news headlines. I'm Daniel Woods. Another rate increase is impacting Appalachian Power Company customers. Last month, the Public Service Commission approved the company's inflationary increase proposal of $4.84 per 1,000 kilowatts used. The increase officially went into effect on Monday. City officials announced Monday that Cato Pool will remain closed because of needed repairs. Charleston Mayor Amy Schuler Goodwin says it will take millions to repair, which the city has tried to raise money for the pool, but for now it's unsafe to open. The city is encouraging the use of community pools at the MLK Center and North Charleston Community Center. An alleged incident between a beverage market employee and a security guard hired by the company is being investigated by the Kanawha County Sheriff's Office. Union officials say the guard threw a picketer to the ground, protesting near the company's warehouse in Sissonville last week. The employee was injured along with the mother of another employee visiting the picket line. With your news headlines, I'm Daniel Woods. Good morning. With your sports update, I'm Daniel Woods. The West Virginia State High School Softball Championships resumed this morning at Little Creek Park in South Charleston. Four area teams vying for state championships in Class AAA and Class Quad A. The Class AAA bracket begins at 9 a.m. this morning. The first game for a Kanawha Valley program will be the third game of the day. That's number 3 seed Herbert Hoover against number 6 Pikeview. The Huskies are followed by second seeded Winfield as the Generals take on number 7 Brook in Class Quad A. The Hurricane Redskins are the number 5 seed. They play in the second game of the day against number 4 Morgantown. Number 3 George Washington follows in game 3. The Patriots taking on 6th seeded Parkersburg South. You can follow along with the scores and schedules as well as live play-by-play coverage at WVMetroNews.com. The Cincinnati Reds are out to a tough start this week, losing 9-2 in game 1 of the series against the Kansas City Royals. Game 2 tonight at 7:10 on 580 WCHS. With sports, I'm Daniel Woods.
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3: All right, good morning, Didi in the morning. Looking for Trey G right now to find out what's trending.
4: Hey, so the homie Tory Lanez is trending. It looks like he has, I didn't know you could do this. He has filed a restraining order behind bars, basically against one of the prison guards.
3: Damn.
4: He's claiming that the prison guard keeps making threats to Tory Lanez. He also is intimidating and harassing Lanez as well. He says the security guard has went so far as to move him to one of the most dangerous wards in the prison.
5: I can see that, though.
4: And, you know, after he got stabbed a couple times, he pretty much is like, you know, my safety is in question right now. So Tory Lanez is actually filing a restraining order against one of the guards. No word yet on if it actually has been approved. But
5: I can see that, though. And, you know, he has some enemies right now that have power, and they might be able to pull some strings. I'm just saying.
3: Didn't Jay-Z just talk about that on stage at the Roots? Okay.
4: Jay-Z said, don't throw me in that conversation.
5: I didn't. I said, there's powers that be.
3: Yeah. Folks in the hip-hop game blaming Jay-Z for everything.
5: Period.
3: Matter of fact, coming up, you know Jaguar Wright, she responded to Jay-Z.
4: Oh, did she?
3: Yeah, he talked about her also while he was on stage at the Roots concert. So we'll let you hear that on the way. Also coming up, we got $1,000 for you. Play our $1,000 mini game right now at 833-TALK TO DIDI.
4: That's 833-825-5233.
3: It's DIDI in the morning.

0: Thanks for starting your day with Dee Dee in the morning.
1: Good morning, Dee Dee in the morning. Guys, let me see. Jay Cruz is here, also Trey G. But comedian JJ, if I could get his name right.
2: It's just JJ. You're starting to stutter like me now.
1: Yeah, I know. It's contagious.
2: You're starting to stutter like me now.
1: All right. So you're telling me you have the signs of what now?
2: These are signs, man, when you know it's time for people to leave your house.
1: Okay.
2: You done wore your welcome out.
1: Okay.
3: Damn.
2: It's just signs you need to leave. When the host start cleaning up.
3: Oh, y'all.
2: When they start cleaning up the house.
1: Uh-huh.
2: Hey.
4: You said host.
2: The host of the host of the house. When they start washing dishes, you see them wiping the counter, taking out the trash. Hey, get your keys.
1: Right.
2: Go on, crank your car up outside. Let's go and let that thing warm up. Now look, if somebody start turning the TV off.
1: Oh yeah.
2: It's time to ride.
1: Yeah.
2: They start turning the TV off.
1: Did the TV go off and the music?
2: And the music, man.
3: Come on,
2: now it's time to go.
3: Come on.
2: Time to ride out. Now if you see their kids in their pajamas.
3: Yeah.
2: Hey, bye-bye.
1: Yeah. Especially with the pajamas with the feet in them.
2: Oh, my God. And then if their feet in them, you supposed to be gone.
4: Yeah, you've been there too long.
2: Feet in them, that means you want them to be gone by 7.
3: Thanks.
2: Again, these are just some signs. It's time for you to leave. All right. When somebody start mentioning what time they got to get up in the morning. I got a long day tomorrow.
3: Right.
2: Some folks still though. Well, let me finish this hand of spades. No, damn it.
3: Spades. Come on now.
2: It's time to ride out. Hey, when you see somebody put their bonnet on or their house shoes.
1: Uh-huh.
3: Yeah.
2: Hey, man, go on home.
1: Get out of there.
2: Go on, get out of there, man. Hey, look, if the dog falls asleep.
3: If the dog falls asleep,
2: man, you supposed to have been gone.
3: Right.
2: Because the dog got the most energy of all the people in the house. If the dog tired.
3: Yeah.
2: Now, if the dog on his back and all his legs up, man, if you don't get
1: he's
2: the
1: dead.
2: Hell up.
3: That's real.
2: He dead. Damn, don't say that.
1: Kill that thing. Yeah, you

0: about he laying on his back, with all his legs up. He ain't sleep, he's dead.
1: He dead.
0: You really overstayed your welcome.
2: What's gonna happen?
1: Again, these are just signs you need to leave. If they start checking their phone every 30 seconds,
3: yeah.
1: Every 30 now. You know that's one of the biggest hints of all time,
2: especially,
1: right there.
2: Especially if they not scrolling on Instagram. They just literally just opening it and closing it. They checking the time.
0: I'm going to remind you how early I got to get up. Man, I got to get up at 3:30.
1: Facts. If you hear somebody in the house say, well.
2: Yeah. Yeah.
1: Well.
2: 100%.
1: It's time to get on up.
2: Yeah.
1: It's time to get on out the house. Look, if the person who house you at, if they get up first and walk toward the front door.
0: Yeah, oh, God. It's time to go. And then just stand by it.
1: And just stand by it. Yeah. It's time to ride.
0: And listen, if I walk out there and I'm brushing my teeth, if I walk out in the living room and I'm brushing my teeth, it's time for you to go.
1: For real. Here's another one. This will really let you know it's time to go. Mm. If they went in their room and came back yet.
0: Now, that's what I do. I'll fall asleep on y'all in a minute.
1: Somebody come back and then, you know, Dee Dee already in the bed. Girl, let's go then.
0: When you also know you overstay your welcome. If somebody comes out and goes, you want to play before you go?
1: Right.
0: If you just volunteer the plate to the person,
1: come on now.
0: It's time to go.
1: It's time to go. If you see somebody in there yawning by 17 times, come on now. If somebody get up and just stretch a little bit, hey, man, go on home.
0: Or if you just lay on, if they lay on the couch, if they lay all the way down on the couch, it's time to go.
1: Oh, yeah. Hell yeah. If you hear somebody holler this, you order your Lyft yet?
2: Yeah.
1: You order your Lyft yet? Hey, that's a big hint right there.
2: They got the same energy as, what you finna do?
1: Yeah.
2: It's that same energy. What you finna do?
1: If somebody say, you say you were going to stop somewhere before you go home.
2: Right. Reminding you what you
1: got
2: to do.
1: What you got to do. Remind you of what
0: you... Can you drop so-and-so off? Oh,
1: my God.
0: Can you drop them off before you leave?
1: They'd be like, hey, which way you say you were going? Let James get in the car with you.
0: Yeah, yeah.
1: He's ready to go now.
0: Yes.
4: James needs to leave.
1: He needs to leave. Yeah. Again, people, these are just some signs. It's time for you to leave.
0: I like it. Thank you very much, JJ. All right, it's Dee Dee in the morning.
5: Thanks for starting your day with Dee Dee in the morning.
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2: Standing by. They say this, you guys, according to this, they said 40% of adults, mostly women, say this is the most stressful thing to do when shopping during the summertime. What is it?
3: Is taking your mate with you.
2: No.
4: No. Finding exactly what you're looking for.
2: No.
5: Mm. Trying on clothes, like.
2: Clothes.
5: Trying on bras.
2: No, about that.
3: Finding something that fits.
4: Finding your size.
2: No. Hey, I just went through a couple of weeks ago. I just went through this. They said in a travel survey,
5: bathing suits.
2: Almost 40% of adults, mostly women, say swimsuit shopping is the most stressful thing about summer and going on vacation. You ain't lying. For
3: you
2: me,
3: gotta try it on.
2: You gotta. No, it's not even for me. It's finding the right one that accentuates your body perfectly, or that you think. But the other one for me is that I am large breasted. And trying to find a bathing suit for large-breasted women that doesn't look like a granny's outfit.
3: Right, like a big onesie like, or something.
2: I mean,
3: yeah.
2: Look, if you ain't got none, it's so easy to find a swimsuit. If you ain't got no breasts, it is easiest thing to
3: or
2: find.
3: Or just small breasts.
2: Or small breasts. So easy, and it makes me so mad. But when you have big ones, and if you're bigger than a double D, get out of here.
3: Not a triple.
2: Your outfit, your suit's going to look like grandmama.
4: Is it such thing as getting a swimsuit altered?
2: Maybe you can. Maybe I should do that. Maybe I'm to start doing that.
5: Well, I'm gonna tell you this, ladies. That. If y'all need somebody to go with you to do the swimsuit shopping, you know what I'm saying? Especially if you got the bigger chest,
4: right?
5: Just let me know.
4: Yeah,
5: I'm for y'all.
2: And then they got the nerve now to be having them cut all the way up to the navel almost, and you'd be like, hold on,
3: I ain't that old.
5: I like all it. Go ahead, DM me if you need some help.
0: Time to boss up with a guy. You got the answers.
3: I meet you at Target.
0: $1,000 all for you with the $1,000 Minute Game. Exclusively on
2: I'd be glad when they come out with a bathing suit to go all the way down to the ankles. I'd be like, okay, I like this one. And it cover up.
3: Hey, that's scuba gear. That's called scuba gear.
2: That's
3: girl.
2: What I'm going to be at the, y'all
4: that's
2: gonna
4: a
2: see
4: onesie.
2: Me, yeah, y'all going to see me at the pool in a scuba outfit.
3: In a scuba gear.
2: What you done that on for, cuz?
5: Why you just don't get your little cover, like a little sheer cover
2: I've
5: thing.
2: I've done that too.
3: She's done it. Yeah,
5: be done with it. Y'all overcomplicate stuff. It might be so difficult.
2: Nah, but my the breast part is mine. I mean, them things be out. You be like, I ain't trying to show you everything.
3: I know.
5: We want to see it.
3: They're so big.
4: I'm curious. Who started where you can go on an island or go overseas and you just put on a two-piece regardless of what you look like? who invented that? Who said, you know what, just show it off? Some of y'all be having autopsy bodies. And
2: All right. What's an autopsy?
5: Oh, Lord.
3: That's my question. I love that.
2: Do you mean an autopsy body?
4: The same thing, but you knew what the hell I was talking about.
3: Absolutely.
2: Yeah. Hey, good morning. Who is this? Is this Carolyn?
6: Yes, this is Carolyn. Good morning, y'all.
2: Hey, Carolyn.
3: I like that energy.
2: Carolyn, let me ask you a question. You know, vacation.

0: And is it hard for you to go on vacation finding a swimsuit?
1: No, not really.
0: Oh, really? You know, what do you wear? Do you wear a onesie or a two-piece when you go on vacation?
1: I wear a onesie. I'm not doing a two-piece right now.
0: Oh, really? Why not?
1: A little self-conscious about, you know, my body right now, but I'm getting there. I'm getting there. I'm coming up. So maybe later on.
2: Well, let me ask you this, because when you go overseas to go on an island, you're supposed to be able to get a pass. And you
0: wear
2: can
0: whatever
2: just,
0: you want.
2: Well, you wear whatever you want. You see it when you go over there, right?
1: Yeah.
2: But you just can't do that?
1: No, not yet. Not yet.
2: He said, nah,
1: I'll get there, though. I'll get there.
2: There you go.
0: It's okay, Carolyn. Let's just do this. Let's get you some cash right now. Yeah. Here we go. Let's spin the wheel.
3: DJ. J. Cruz. JJ from the SIP.
4: Trey G.
3: JJ from the SIP.
2: $20
3: bonus.
2: Hey, Carolyn, we gave you a $20 extra right here, but I don't think you're going to need it because you're going to get this thousand.
1: That's right. Let's get this.
2: Let's get this money. Now, look, if you don't know the answer, please say pass. If we got time, trust me, we're going to come back to it, all right?
1: Sounds good.
2: Let's get this early morning money. Here we go. Would you rather go on a vacation alone or with a group?
1: Alone.
2: Okay. Where would you go on your dream vacation?
1: Italy.
2: Okay, Questlove is a member of which band?
1: The Roots.
2: There you go.
1: No.
2: Which 90s sitcom is getting a sequel on Netflix?
1: Cosby Show, Growing Pains, different shows. Living Single.
2: Okay, which cup is centered around sports?
0: The World Cup.
2: The World Cup, yeah.
5: What sport?
1: Oh, soccer.
2: There it is. How old is single Jennifer Hudson?
1: 31, 32, 33, 34, 35.
2: What was the third question I asked you? What was the third question I asked you, number three?
1: The
2: Quest Love. There you go. Which HBCU school did I graduate from?
1: Oh, my goodness.
2: What does TSA stand for?
0: I only got to 8.
2: All righty.
0: 1, 2, 3, 4, 5.
2: Yeah.
0: 5 out of 8.
2: Yeah.
0: Five out of 8. What you missed was this one. Which 90s sitcom is getting a sequel on Netflix? I was like, you're close when you said Cosby Show because he did something with A Different World.
2: It's A Different World.
0: Yep. How old is singer Jennifer Hudson? She's 44. And what HBCU did J.J. Williamson graduate from? Alcorn State University. You ended up with 5 out of 8. You're going to get $10 every correct answer. Sure we add up, it's $50. Plus, you got an extra $20. That's $70 coming to you.
1: Thank you.
0: $70. Do me a favor, Carolyn. Tell everybody the show that gave you a shot at $1,000.
1: Dee Dee in the morning.
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0: 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By day, Dave works in mine rescue. By night, he captures breathtaking images of deep space from some of West Virginia's most iconic landscapes.
1: Orion has been rising over Seneca Rocks for millions of years.
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0: about five. You used to get like five for a dollar.
1: The Roman noodles?
0: Yes.
1: Yeah, the Roman noodle packets. They come in clutch.
0: Now, how y'all call them Roman and I call them ramen?
1: It's just cuz.
2: Just cuz.
0: Right there, no O in there.
1: You try to play like you highfalutin, but you know.
0: Oh, man. He said highfalutin. I ain't heard that since my mama. My mama used to say that to me when I was nine with your highfalutin ass.
1: With your
0: Mama, I'm nine. Okay.
1: You try to play like you fancy.
0: JJ, come on.
2: Broke meal sometime, man. You know, I give me one slice of ham, man, and throw that thing in between some bread.
0: Mm-hmm.
2: You have sometime I run out of vegetables and still have some chicken left. I pick the chicken off and put that on a piece of bread with some hot sauce and meat and lay down.
0: And put some chips inside of it.
2: And smash that thing down.
0: I'm going to tell you the best chips inside of a sandwich. The best chip to me when you do that.
1: I know where you going.
0: Fritos.
1: Oh, damn.
0: Fritos to me.
2: It be so good, you ain't going to get a napkin.
0: And then some of the chips fall out of it.
2: I follow up and just rub your pants real quick and then hang them up.
1: Shut up.
0: He said rub your pants.
2: Yes.
0: All right, here are some of the meals they say when you're in between and your finances are a little messed up.
2: Yeah.
0: They said coming in at number 10, y'all, the peanut butter and jelly sandwich.
2: Oh, no.
0: Is that a nice struggle meal?
2: Oh, yeah, that's struggle.
1: Yes, no, sorry, I can't stand peanut
0: Me
1: butter.
0: Either.
1: I can't stand
0: I can't stand a peanut butter and jelly sandwich anymore.
1: Really?
0: I ate too many of them as a kid, and then I remember one time the lady, I told y'all, we were kids, we lived on military base, and the lady next door to us was really, really nasty.
1: Yo.
0: She had roaches real bad. She was nasty. Like, when the woman moved out of her house, they put a big plastic over her house. They had to quarantine it. Ooh. That's how nasty she was.
1: Oh, wow.
0: And so one time, I used to eat a peanut butter and jelly. I swear there was a roach in the jelly when I came home.
1: I was about to say, this seed in my preserve is moving.
0: And ever since then, so I can't eat it.
1: Hell no.
0: And you right.
1: That ain't no damn seed.
2: Yeah.
0: And ever since then, it tore me. I can't do peanut butter and jelly
1: at all.
0: Yeah. Okay, here's another. They said Spam. Fried. That right there is a struggle meal.
1: Mm-hmm.
0: Spam. Spam fried.
1: Yeah, for sure.
0: I hated Spam as a kid.
1: Really?
0: Hated.
2: No, Spam was hidden.
1: Spam was good.
0: Here's another one. They say hamburger helper. That's a struggle meal.
2: Oh, my God.
1: For sure.
2: And 9 times out of 10, you might have a little leftover. There ain't nobody over there.
0: Which one y'all like? Which hamburger helper? Is it the hamburger one?
3: Hamburger.
1: Hamburger?
2: Yeah. Oh, yeah.
1: That taco was not bad either, though. It's
0: is it?
1: Taco flavoring or something like that. Yeah, that ain't bad.
0: The last time I had hamburger helper, though, mine, I think it was in the cupboard, too. Like, it tastes like cupboard.
1: See,
0: y'all ever taste something you know has been in there too long?
1: Tastes like box.
0: Yes.
1: Tastes like box. Yep. You can't underdo the noodles in hamburger helper either. You got to make sure you boil them just right.
0: Damn.
1: Because if they hard, it's going to make the whole meal throw off.
0: That's true, too.
1: Mm-mm.
0: That's true,
2: damn,
0: too.
2: Damn, you got to throw them out.
0: Okay. Here's another one. They said, this was mine as a kid when you were struggling. Man, toast with some butter and then you put some cinnamon and sugar on it. You make some cinnamon. Y'all ever had sugar toast, cinnamon toast?
1: Nah.
0: Y'all ain't never done that.
1: Nah. You too deep in them trenches.
0: You lying. Y'all ain't never done that. You put a bunch of butter on it in the oven and put some cinnamon and sugar and oh my God. You think you got a honey bun at home.
1: Really?
0: I can't believe y'all ain't never done. Okay. Here's another one. They said tuna sandwich.
2: Hell no. Tuna sandwich? Yeah, I do that. I throw some hot sauce on that.
0: Do you?
2: Yeah.
0: What you put in your tuna? How you do yours? You put a lot of, I can't stand a lot of mustard in it.
2: No, I don't put a lot of mustard, but mustard and some of that
0: sandwich
2: sweet relish.
0: Sweet relish. Sweet relish.
1: Bye-bye. Ooh, I know y'all breath be humming.
0: You don't eat tuna?
1: No. Tuna fish is nasty. I like chicken salad, though.
2: Oh, I go get a big cup of that.
1: Yeah, chicken salad, good.
2: Yeah,
1: tuna fish
2: is good.
1: Ugh.
0: All right. Another one they say, a struggle meal. This one here is legendary.
1: Come on.
0: Cereal. Because you eat that in the morning, at night.
1: For lunch. No milk. It'd be an appetizer, dessert.
2: Yeah.
1: Main
0: cereal.
1: Course.
2: Breakfast.
1: Yes, it does.
2: I'm talking about, yeah, a little snack.
1: Little snack.
2: You don't even care if you run out of milk. Let me get that little cone of milk and throw some water on this thing, man.
0: Y'all want to hear? And then the other one they said is the number one, honestly, spaghetti.
1: Oh,
0: yeah. Guess why? Spaghetti lasts a whole week. You make a good old big pot of spaghetti.
2: Spaghetti, yes.
0: You eating for about 4 days.
1: Yeah, big facts. Yeah. At least.
2: And that's 3 times a day.
0: Yeah. And, man, don't make a sandwich out of this. My brother used to make a sandwich out of the spaghetti. I used to be like, how you making a sandwich out of pasta? Like, wait, what?
1: Put it in some bread.
0: Yep. Yeah.
2: I'm a survivor.
1: I'm surprised you didn't say this with Didi. Hot link sandwich.
0: Oh, I love a hot link sandwich. But
1: especially
0: when you
1: fry it a little bit, then you cut it open. Oh my God. It's burnt on the edges too.
2: I like when mine busts on its own. Look, I sit right there and watch it.
0: And it
2: pop. Then you flip it over. Come on, man.
0: He said, I like with my butt. All right. Pause. There goes your struggle meals, everybody.
2: Be grease airway.
0: All right. It's Dee Dee in the morning.

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1: Where you at?
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1: Who you with?
0: On the couch with my favorite Santa. I was about to, but you convinced us. Should I decorate her walls or log off to Pinterest? Never too late to meditate on emotional attachments. Even

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2: I got it.
3: All righty, good morning. It's Dee Dee in the morning. Let's get right into our hot topics. Because it looks like somebody has responded to Jay-Z. You know, Jay-Z was on stage talking about everybody over the weekend, right?
4: Yeah.
3: Well, he said something about Jaguar, right?
5: He did.
3: Huh. She heard about it, and she responded. We got to let you hear it. Here we go.
0: Hot Topics.
6: That's the way I like it.
0: On Dee Dee in the Morning.
3: 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All right, you guys, I don't know if you saw this, but they said there was a, and this is horrible, out of Bryan, Texas, a softball team banned after making monkey noises at an opposing pitcher.
7: During a May 9th matchup between Texas Charm

0: and the Texas Terminators, Heather Lee, the mother of the Terminators pitcher, says her daughter was harassed in the second inning.
1: And it carried on through the entire rest of the game. My husband, who is in the dugout, we are not talking at the moment. He texts me and he's like, are they doing what I think they're doing?
2: What was happening on the field to resolve this or to make it stop?
1: Oh, nothing.
0: Head coach Louie Mata says he heard the monkey sounds too and took his concerns to the umpire.
3: He elected to not get involved and told us that unless the opposing team is verbally saying derogatory terms to any of our players, that he's not going to do anything about it.
0: South Texas State Director Shannon Gonzalez responded in a statement saying the team Texas Charm is banned from playing in USSSA tournaments.
4: And so should that referee who did nothing about
5: the
4: it.
5: The umpire.
4: Oh, well, if they're not saying any words, those are words.
6: No. Yeah.
4: Those are actions. You know what they're doing.
6: Yeah.
4: Fire him too.
6: Didn't they say that's a really big overseas too with soccer?
4: Yes.
6: Have y'all heard about that? Where the soccer players that are playing overseas and in Europe and stuff like that, they'll do that. They were throwing bananas and things like that at some of the black players.
7: There was a streamer by the name of Osho Speed that had went over to one of those like soccer events overseas, and it was a bunch of like stuff being thrown and names being called, all type of
6: stuff.
7: It's
6: horrible, y'all. Yeah, isn't this horrible?
7: All type of stuff.
6: That's horrible, but these are kids, y'all. Yeah. These are kids.
7: And I've heard of pitchers being like razzed, you know, while they on the mound. Like they'll like make noises or they'll like, hey, swing better, you know what I'm saying? Stuff like that. But nothing like monkey noises. That's crossing
6: the way,
7: line.
6: It's a little biracial girl. She's only 13 years old, they said.
5: Right.
6: 13 years old.
5: Yeah.
6: Hey, the other thing we gotta talk about, Ice Cube, I guess. What did he say about Jay-Z?
4: Yes, so he was asked about Jay-Z's and the Roots Picnic and his freestyle and what he thought as a rapper, as an OG himself, what he thought about Jay-Z as an OG making that statement.
8: Yeah, I saw pieces of it. I don't know if I saw it all, but I think I saw, I guess, the pieces that's circulating the most. Whenever one of the greats step out, people gonna definitely give it a hear and give it a listen. And, you know, then it goes to the fans. You know, some people love it. You know, some people don't. But it don't matter. You know, what matters is he got it off his chest, said what he wanted to say and needed to say. He had the mic and did it the way he wanted to do it. So after that, everything else is noise.
7: Damn. Mm. Ice Cube done cooled out a lot. That wasn't a no Vaseline Ice Cube.
5: Yeah, for real.
7: Well, he done chilled out. He got grandkids. Ice Cube got grandkids. I think so.
6: I think he does.
5: Yeah, he got grandkids. Yeah.
7: He talking like somebody granddaddy.
5: He sounded like he was holding one then.
6: Not on his hip. We interviewed him last year. I was like.
5: He would change the diaper when he said that. I said, shut up.
7: That's that Are We There Yet Ice Cube.
5: Yeah, for real. Boy. Yeah, that ain't straight out of Compton.
6: So everybody has something to say about Jay-Z, right? You know, we saw him perform and all the things he said about people.
5: Yeah.
6: I heard Jaguar Wright. She said something.
7: She did. Yeah, Jaguar Wright. She's online now kind of responding back to old Jay-Z after the Roots Picnic performance. And she's using one of his songs kind of against him.
9: What the hell are you waiting for? Your downfall.
7: That's a clever switch up.
6: Wait a minute.
5: Right.
6: No, Jaguar Wright didn't.
5: Well, she said she waiting on your downfall.
6: One more time.
9: What the hell are you waiting for? Your downfall.
5: Now, that was funny, though.
6: That girl's still trolling.
7: Yeah. And I ain't heard from her in a while, either.
6: I know it.
7: The internet was saying that, too. She been in my ear a little bit.
6: Oh, man. No, Jaguar Wright's like, I'm not scared.
7: Yeah.
6: She ain't scared of him, huh?
5: No.
7: I guess not. Didn't they send a cease and desist to her?
6: I thought so.
5: But she said she waiting on Jay-Z downfall.
6: You gonna be waiting.
5: Seems like you're gonna be waiting.
6: And by the way, shout out to Jay-Z and the Hair Eyes. I told you guys yesterday that Sacred had put Jay-Z up using their detangler spray.
5: Right.
6: You know they said it took 4 days to take his hair down?
7: Yeah, they took
6: 4 days.
7: Yeah, one of the stylists. Uh-huh. I think it was like two stylists that was working on his head is what they were saying, too.
6: That man sat there all day, went to sleep, woke up again. That's a long-ass time.
5: Do y'all think he should keep it like this?
6: I
5: think he should keep that
6: at least
5: rock it for a little while.
6: I like this.
4: All that work.
5: Especially if you feel to drop an album or you feel to start rapping again, keep that look.
6: I
5: like it.
4: It's how you invent yourself.
6: Yeah. Right. I like it. All right, listen, coming up, we're going to shut the show down next. It's Dee Dee in the morning. 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
2: 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I've always been passionate about my grades. I really love getting to do the Bacon Club. I've been doing it since my freshman year. I'm a part of student council. I'm a part of my school's chapter of National Honor Society. I'm the captain of my school's tennis team.
1: 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The winner will receive an Apple MacBook and be featured on Metro News Television. These academic all-stars aren't just excelling in the classroom today. They're preparing to lead our communities tomorrow. West Virginia's future is bright because it rests in the hands of these remarkable young men and women.
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4: All right, listen, we are done. The show's over. What did we learn today? JJ, anything you remember?
5: Absolutely, man. I learned that Shannon Sharpe is back in the news again. Yeah. We don't know which way he really go, but he's out there.
4: Another sex scandal. Yeah. All right, what about you, J. Cruz?
6: Ice Cube reacted to Jay-Z's Roots Picnic freestyle. He said, you know, he's a GOAT. 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
4: All right, what about you over there, Trey?
7: We learned that Charleston White, he was actually reacting to the whole Diddy, Daphne Joy sex tape, and he pretty much said, 50, you're going to have to hold this L because Diddy had your girl around that room like a ping pong ball.
4: Yeah. Yep. Some other stuff we found out, Tasha K got a brand new TV show coming out, done by the same people who produced the Wendy Williams TV show.
7: Yep.
4: We also found out that Tory Lanez has filed a restraining order against a security guard behind bars. That's crazy. And Russell Wilson is going to CBS to become a commentator.
7: Yeah.
4: Yep.
7: I like CBS Sports.
4: So we found out all about that. Tomorrow on the show, get ready. You're going to find out a whole lot of stuff. We got hot topics. We got laughs, jokes, more, money, everything.
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We're proud to live here too. Let's kick off another hour of hip-hop and throwbacks. 107.3

Jack Harlow Babies on 107 Through the Beat. Charleston's home for hip hop and throwbacks. I'm Logan Scott. Welcome to a Tuesday with you till 2 o'clock at work with SZA. It's 107 Through the Beat.

107 through the beat, Charleston's home for hip hop and throwbacks. I'm Logan Scott. Taylor Swift news. She is revealing an original song, I Knew It, I Knew You, for Toy Story 5. It drops this Friday. Toy Story 5 is out on the 19th. Here's Pink Panther, Zara Larsson. Let's go stateside.

107 Through the Beat, Charleston's home for hip-hop and throwbacks. Yeah, Serena Williams, did you hear this? She announced her tennis comeback at the age of 44. Love that. Here's Bieber. It's 107 Through the Beat.

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3: My cumulative GPA over the past 4 years is a 4.57. I played football and basketball for Capitol High School. It's very cool getting involved with Special Olympics and then also doing youth projects as well. We did a STEM program over the summer and it was really fun getting to know the younger kids.
2: Camden is competing with outstanding students from across the Mountain State for the title of the 2026 WVRC Media Academic All-Star, presented by Greer Industries. The winner will receive an Apple MacBook and be featured on Metro News Television. These academic all-stars aren't just excelling in the classroom today. They're preparing to lead our communities tomorrow. West Virginia's future is bright because it rests in the hands of these remarkable young men and women.

0: 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Stop this, man. 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
6: Let it clap, let it clap. Ride this while you sit on
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0: mayor suspended student bedtimes for the Knicks NBA Finals. The championship series begins tomorrow from MSG with a tip-off of 8 p.m. Here's Drake. 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

0: delivered to DD in the morning. Logan Scott getting you through your workday. Uncle Woody turning you up all afternoon long. Then get posted on the corner with Incognito. 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
4: 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I really love getting to do the baking club. I've been doing it since my freshman year. 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I'm a part of my school's chapter of National Honor Society. I'm the captain of my school's tennis team.
3: Zuri is competing with outstanding students from across the Mountain State for the title of the 2026 WVRC Media Academic All-Star, presented by Greer Industries. The winner will receive an Apple MacBook and be featured on Metro News Television. These academic all-stars aren't just excelling in the classroom today. They're preparing to lead our communities tomorrow. West Virginia's future is bright because it rests in the hands of these remarkable young men and women.

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107 through the beat, Charleston's home for hip hop and throwbacks. So I do this thing. I started this last year on Memorial Day weekend. I dare dye my hair blonde. So I am the real Slim Shady, at least at 1111 for Virginia Street East. It's the beat.

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2: My cumulative GPA over the past 4 years is a 4.57. I played football and basketball for Capitol High School. It's very cool getting involved with Special Olympics and then also doing youth projects as well. We did a STEM program over the summer and it was really fun getting to know the younger kids.
1: Camden is competing with outstanding students from across the Mountain State for the title of the 2026 WVRC Media Academic All-Star, presented by Greer Industries. The winner will receive an Apple MacBook and be featured on Metro News Television. These Academic All-Stars aren't just excelling in the classroom today. They're preparing to lead our communities tomorrow. West Virginia's future is bright because it rests in the hands of these remarkable young men and women.
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0: 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Bruno Mars and Cardi B, Finesse. 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
0: Bruno Mars, Anderson .Paak, and Silk Sonic. 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
0: We're proud to live here too. Dee Dee in the morning. Logan Scott getting you through your workday. Uncle Woody turning you up all afternoon long. Then get posted on the corner with Incognito. 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
2: 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I've always been passionate about my grades. I really love getting to do the Bacon Club. I've been doing it since my freshman year. I'm a part of student council. I'm a part of my school's chapter of National Honor Society. I'm the captain of my school's tennis team.
1: Zuri is competing with outstanding students from across the Mountain State for the title of the 2026 WVRC Media Academic All-Star, presented by Greer Industries. The winner will receive an Apple MacBook and be featured on Metro News Television. These academic all-stars aren't just excelling in the classroom today. They're preparing to lead our communities tomorrow. West Virginia's future is bright because it rests in the hands of these remarkable young men and women.
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Charlie Black doing that old school. 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
3: It's your girl, Kiana from Bankhead. 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
5: Hey, this is Jessica Short. 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It's like every day they should just print Gemini, you're the period. Like, that's what it should be every day because it's pretty much what it says. Well, listen, I listen to Post It on the Corner every day. I got mad love for you. I love what you guys do. Post it on a corner. Shout out my Geminis.
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Big Master P vibe, no limit. Ballin' hard on another hemisphere. Somebody tell them people Mr. Hem is here. Whoa, whoa, whoa, whoa, whoa. 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

0: 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Ballin' hard on another hemisphere. Somebody tell them people Mr. Hem is here.
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0: Mr. Hem is here. Mr. Hem.
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1: 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Post it on the corner, Cincinnati, Ohio. Let's go. Thank you so much. Let's get into it. Many blessings.
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0: 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She got a remix with Boss Man D-Lo for Motion Party, but she also gave us a snippet of her song, and of course, she was throwing shade. She was throwing shade.
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0: men. 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You need to recap. You already know we can go. 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